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1: Daryl, it's Todd down in New Hampshire. Love the show, as always. Got a request for the Money Man, Eddie Money, and Think I'm in Love, if you could get that on. Keep up the great work, and have a great night.

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0: 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Great musical memories from 1970. There's Badfinger with Come and Get It. That was their first single, and they were actually one of the first groups to sign with Apple Records, which was the Beatles record label.
1: I'm Daryl McLean, really getting excited as we're getting closer to the Beach Party Getaway 2027. 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
0: Hey, got another Facebook request here. A lady named Janet Grant writes in, "Hey, Daryl, I was wondering if you would play Fleetwood Mac, You Make Loving Fun, for Tony and Janet. We're from Manchester, Guysborough County, Nova Scotia, and we're spending the weekend at our camp, and we really enjoy listening to the beach party." Well, Janet, stick around because your song's coming up next.
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1: Hi, Daryl. It's Dave from the Scoots on Alma Dam. I'd like to hear Crimson and Clover. Okay, I love that song. Thank you.
2: Hey, Daryl. It's Jim from St. Catharines. Back in 1969, I pedaled my bike 10 miles round trip to buy this 45. Crimson and Clover. Tommy James and the Shondells. Love to hear it. Thank you.

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1: 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I would like to introduce myself.
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3: Excellent. Well, thanks for tuning in. And Adrian,
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3: 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I better play something good for you.
2: It's true. How about maybe the Tin Man by America? Can you send it out to a good friend of mine? His name is Larry.
3: Boy, that's a great song. I love it. Adrian, you got good taste there, my friend, and we're going to get it on for you right here on the Beach Party.

0: 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Of course, he is the guy behind the Beatles' great productions, and he also played the piano part on that record. Tin Man comes from their album called Holiday, which also came out in 1974. I'm Daryl McLean, feeling good, and stand by for some rock and rolling Stones next.
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1: It's Tom from Backstreet, Wasaga Beach. I'm hoping you can play some Doors for me, man. LA Woman.
2: Oh, this is Steve, listening from Brantford. I'd like to hear a song by the Doors, if I could. LA Woman.

0: 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Pop over and visit the Beach Party fan page and give us a like. Well, our final request tonight for a couple of guys, Steve in Brantford and Tom in Wasaga Beach, wanted to hear The Doors, an L.A. woman from back in 1971. Have you ever wondered what Mr. Mojo Rison means? Well, it's actually an anagram for Jim Morrison. So you learn a little something tonight. The Doors actually only performed that song live once, and it was in Dallas in December of 1970. The only live recording of this is on a bootleg called If It Ain't One Thing, It's Another. And the band wanted to bring more musicians along to simulate the studio sound, but Jim Morrison sadly died before they could launch the tour. I'm Daryl McLean. We're almost out of time, but we got time for one more. Stand by for some classic Burton Cummings to wrap it up tonight.
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2: Thank God.

Roll the old lady. Burton Cummings breaking to me gently. And my friend, we have come to the end of another 4 hours of fun radio on this Friday night at the Beach Party. I'm Darrell McClain. Just want to take a moment to thank you so much for spending your evening with me. Really hope you enjoyed all this great music. We're going to be back to do it all over again tomorrow night on the Saturday Night Beach Party. And you are invited, so be sure to join in. Until then, keep loving life.

XFM weather. Tonight, cloudy skies, showers beginning this evening, 10 to 20 millimeters, winds 20 to 40 on the mainland, 30 to 50 on Cape Breton, and a low of 11. For tomorrow, mainly cloudy skies, clearing near noon, wind 20 to 40 on the mainland, 30 to 50 on Cape Breton, and then becoming light in the afternoon with a high of 16. And on Sunday, sunny and a high of 17 with a high of 14 on Cape Breton. That's a look at your weather forecast on 98.9 XFM.

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XFM weather. Tonight, cloudy skies, showers beginning this evening, 10 to 20 millimeters, winds 20 to 40 on the mainland, 30 to 50 on Cape Breton, and a low of 11. For tomorrow, mainly cloudy skies, clearing near noon, wind 20 to 40 on the mainland, 30 to 50 on Cape Breton, and then becoming light in the afternoon with a high of 16. And on Sunday, sunny and a high of 17 with a high of 14 on Cape Breton. That's a look at your weather forecast on 98.9 XFM.

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XFM weather. Tonight, cloudy skies, showers beginning this evening, 10 to 20 millimeters, winds 20 to 40 on the mainland, 30 to 50 on Cape Breton, and a low of 11. For tomorrow, mainly cloudy skies, clearing near noon, wind 20 to 40 on the mainland, 30 to 50 on Cape Breton, and then becoming light in the afternoon with a high of 16. And on Sunday, sunny and a high of 17 with a high of 14 on Cape Breton. That's a look at your weather forecast on 98.9 XFM.

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3: XFM weather tonight, cloudy skies, showers beginning this evening, 10 to 20 millimeters, winds 20 to 40 on the mainland, 30 to 50 on Cape Breton, and a low of 11. For tomorrow, mainly cloudy skies, clearing near noon, wind 20 to 40 on the mainland, 30 to 50 on Cape Breton, and then becoming light in the afternoon with a high of 16. And on Sunday, sunny and a high of 17 with a high of 14 on Cape Breton. That's a look at your weather forecast on 98.9 XFM.

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1: XFM weather. Tonight, cloudy skies, showers beginning this evening, 10 to 20 millimeters, winds 20 to 40 on the mainland, 30 to 50 on Cape Breton, and a low of 11. For tomorrow, mainly cloudy skies, clearing near noon, wind 20 to 40 on the mainland, 30 to 50 on Cape Breton, and then becoming light in the afternoon with a high of 16. And on Sunday, sunny and a high of 17 with a high of 14 on Cape Breton. That's a look at your weather forecast on 98.9 XFM.

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1: Taking a look at community events, the Brian Mulrooney Institute of Government is launching a brand new speaker series called A Premier Experience, which will feature current and former provincial premiers reflecting on their experiences. The series will launch on October the 7th with the Honorable Rachel Notley, the former Premier of Alberta, who will draw on her experience to consider the current state of her home province as it prepares for referendums, particularly the separation question. Sandy Silver, a former Premier of the Yukon and current Victor Dottolay practitioner in residence at Mulrooney Institute, will join Ms. Notley in a fireside chat. The event is co-sponsored by the Gender and Politics Research Lab, a St. FX research lab founded and directed by Dr. Rebecca Wallace, Mila Mulrooney Research Chair in Women and Politics. The talk begins at 6:30 on the 7th at Mulrooney Hall, room 2070. If you've got a community event coming up, send us the details through our website, 989xfm.ca.
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5: XFM weather. Tonight, cloudy skies. Showers beginning this evening. 10 to 20 millimeters. Winds 20 to 40 on the mainland. 30 to 50 on Cape Breton and a low of 11. For tomorrow, mainly cloudy skies. Clearing near noon. Wind 20 to 40 on the mainland, 30 to 50 on Cape Breton, and then becoming light in the afternoon with a high of 16. And on Sunday, sunny and a high of 17 with a high of 14 on Cape Breton. That's a look at your weather forecast on 98.9 XFM.

0: taking a look at community events. The Goshen Cemetery Association is having their annual general meeting, and everyone is welcome. The meeting begins at 6 p.m. on October the 8th at the Goshen Community Center. On the 9th, it's the start of a three-day artisan and quilt market for St. David's United Church. It's at the Port Hastings Museum at the Rotary from 9 a.m. to 4 p.m. the 9th, 10th, and October the 11th. Admission is by goodwill offering. And the Port Hawkesbury Fire Hall is hosting a trivia fundraiser for Ken Ferguson. That's on Saturday, October the 10th. The game begins at 6 p.m. If you have a community event coming up, make sure to send us the details. 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
3: XFM weather tonight, cloudy skies, showers beginning this evening, 10 to 20 millimeters, winds 20 to 40 on the mainland, 30 to 50 on Cape Breton, and a low of 11. For tomorrow, mainly cloudy skies, clearing near noon, wind 20 to 40 on the mainland, 30 to 50 on Cape Breton, and then becoming light in the afternoon with a high of 16. And on Sunday, sunny and a high of 17 with a high of 14 on Cape Breton. That's a look at your weather forecast on 98.9 XFM.

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1: 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Celebrate the music of John Prine with an 80th birthday tribute concert performed by Sean Patrick at the Kenzieville Community Center in Barneys River Station on Saturday, October 10th. Tickets are $20 advance, $25 at the door, and seating is limited. Government IDs are required as well. Tickets can be purchased in advance at the LBR in Lower Barneys River, the Coffee Bean New Glasgow, Alex McDonald Motors Antigonish, and from Kenzieville Community Action Group members. The Antigonish Heritage Museum is hosting a free public talk with Dr. Carly Kehoe of St. Mary's University. The subject is From the Merchant City to McNabb's Cove, a Scottish family's journey of reinvention in 19th century Nova Scotia. Refreshments will be provided. Admission is free. It's at the Antigonish Heritage Museum on October 14th, beginning at 7 p.m. If you have a community event coming up, send us the details through our website, 989xfm.ca.
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8: XFM weather. Tonight, cloudy skies, showers beginning this evening, 10 to 20 millimeters, winds 20 to 40 on the mainland, 30 to 50 on Cape Breton, and a low of 11. For tomorrow, mainly cloudy skies, clearing near noon, wind 20 to 40 on the mainland, 30 to 50 on Cape Breton, and then becoming light in the afternoon with a high of 16. And on Sunday, sunny and a high of 17 with a high of 14 on Cape Breton. 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

I gone, gone, gone, she been gone so long, she been gone, gone, gone so long. I gone, gone, gone, she been gone so long, I gone, gone, gone, gone so long. I gone, gone, gone, she been gone so long, she been gone, gone.

Okay, over here, boys. We're squeezing in another song. 98.9, nothing but hits.

0: Taking a look at community events, the Brian Mulrooney Institute of Government is launching a brand new speaker series called A Premier Experience, which will feature current and former provincial premiers reflecting on their experiences. The series will launch on October the 7th with the Honorable Rachel Notley, the former Premier of Alberta, who will draw on her experience to consider the current state of her home province as it prepares for referendums, particularly the separation question. Sandy Silver, a former Premier of the Yukon and current Victor Dottolet practitioner in residence at Mulrooney Institute, will join Ms. Notley in a fireside chat. The event is co-sponsored by the Gender and Politics Research Lab, a St. FX research lab founded and directed by Dr. Rebecca Wallace, Mila Mulrooney Research Chair in Women and Politics. The talk begins at 6:30 on the 7th at Mulrooney Hall, room 2070. If you've got a community event coming up, send us the details through our website, 989xfm.ca.
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2: XFM weather tonight, cloudy skies, showers beginning this evening, 10 to 20 millimeters, winds 20 to 40 on the mainland, 30 to 50 on Cape Breton, and a low of 11. For tomorrow, mainly cloudy skies, clearing near noon, wind 20 to 40 on the mainland, 30 to 50 on Cape Breton, and then becoming light in the afternoon with a high of 16. And on Sunday, sunny and a high of 17 with a high of 14 on Cape Breton. That's a look at your weather forecast on 98.9 XFM.

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1: Taking a look at community events. The Goshen Cemetery Association is having their annual general meeting, and everyone is welcome. The meeting begins at 6 p.m. on October the 8th at the Goshen Community Center. On the 9th, it's the start of a three-day artisan and quilt market for St. David's United Church. It's at the Port Hastings Museum at the Rotary from 9 a.m. to 4 p.m. the 9th, 10th, and October the 11th. 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And the Port Hawkesbury Fire Hall is hosting a trivia fundraiser for Ken Ferguson. That's on Saturday, October the 10th. The game begins at 6 p.m. If you have a community event coming up, make sure to send us the details. 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
7: XFM weather tonight, cloudy skies, showers beginning this evening, 10 to 20 millimeters, winds 20 to 40 on the mainland, 30 to 50 on Cape Breton, and a low of 11. For tomorrow, mainly cloudy skies, clearing near noon, wind 20 to 40 on the mainland, 30 to 50 on Cape Breton, and then becoming light in the afternoon with a high of 16. And on Sunday, sunny and a high of 17 with a high of 14 on Cape Breton. That's a look at your weather forecast on 98.9 XFM.

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0: taking a look at community events. Celebrate the music of John Prine with an 80th birthday tribute concert performed by Sean Patrick at the Kenzieville Community Center in Barneys River Station on Saturday, October 10th. Tickets are $20 advance, $25 at the door, and seating is limited. Government IDs are required as well. Tickets can be purchased in advance at the LBR in Lower Barneys River, the Coffee Bean, New Glasgow, Alex McDonald Motors, Antigonish, and from Kenzieville Community Action Group members. The Antigonish Heritage Museum is hosting a free public talk with Dr. Carly Kehoe of St. Mary's University. The subject is From the Merchant City to McNabb's Cove, a Scottish family's journey of reinvention in 19th century Nova Scotia. Refreshments will be provided. Admission is free. It's at the Antigonish Heritage Museum on October 14th, beginning at 7 p.m. If you have a community event coming up, send us the details through our website, 989xfm.ca.
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XFM weather. Tonight, cloudy skies, showers beginning this evening, 10 to 20 millimeters, winds 20 to 40 on the mainland, 30 to 50 on Cape Breton, and a low of 11. For tomorrow, mainly cloudy skies, clearing near noon, wind 20 to 40 on the mainland, 30 to 50 on Cape Breton, and then becoming light in the afternoon with a high of 16. And on Sunday, sunny and a high of 17 with a high of 14 on Cape Breton. That's a look at your weather forecast on 98.9 XFM.

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1: Taking a look at community events, the Brian Mulrooney Institute of Government is launching a brand new speaker series called A Premier Experience, which will feature current and former provincial premiers reflecting on their experiences. The series will launch on October the 7th with the Honorable Rachel Notley, the former Premier of Alberta, who will draw on her experience to consider the current state of her home province as it prepares for referendums, particularly the separation question. Sandy Silver, a former Premier of the Yukon and current Victor Dadalay practitioner in residence at Mulrooney Institute, will join Ms. Notley in a fireside chat. The event is co-sponsored by the Gender and Politics Research Lab, a St. FX research lab founded and directed by Dr. Rebecca Wallace, Mila Mulrooney Research Chair in Women and Politics. The talk begins at 6:30 on the 7th at Mulrooney Hall, room 2070. If you've got a community event coming up, send us the details through our website, 989xfm.ca.
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5: XFM weather tonight, cloudy skies, showers beginning this evening, 10 to 20 millimeters, winds 20 to 40 on the mainland, 30 to 50 on Cape Breton, and a low of 11. For tomorrow, mainly cloudy skies, clearing near noon, wind 20 to 40 on the mainland, 30 to 50 on Cape Breton, and then becoming light in the afternoon with a high of 16. And on Sunday, sunny and a high of 17 with a high of 14 on Cape Breton. That's a look at your weather forecast on 98.9 XFM.

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0: taking a look at community events. The Goshen Cemetery Association is having their annual general meeting, and everyone is welcome. The meeting begins at 6 p.m. on October the 8th at the Goshen Community Center. On the 9th, it's the start of a three-day artisan and quilt market for St. David's United Church. It's at the Port Hastings Museum at the Rotary from 9 a.m. to 4 p.m. the 9th, 10th, and October the 11th. Admission is by goodwill offering. And the Port Hawkesbury Fire Hall is hosting a trivia fundraiser for Ken Ferguson. That's on Saturday, October the 10th. The game begins at 6 p.m. If you have a community event coming up, make sure to send us the details. You can visit our website anytime at 989xfm.ca.
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4: XFM weather tonight, cloudy skies, showers beginning this evening, 10 to 20 millimeters, winds 20 to 40 on the mainland, 30 to 50 on Cape Breton, and a low of 11. For tomorrow, mainly cloudy skies, clearing near noon, wind 20 to 40 on the mainland, 30 to 50 on Cape Breton, and then becoming light in the afternoon with a high of 16. And on Sunday, sunny and a high of 17 with a high of 14 on Cape Breton. That's a look at your weather forecast on 98.9 XFM.

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1: Yeah, we could just go up there and hang out.
2: Like open the fridge and stuff, and there already be foods laid out for us with little pre-wrapped sausages and things.
1: Mm.
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1: Well, can you blame them?
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0: And buy really expensive ketchups with it.
1: That's right. All the fanciest Dijon ketchup.

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We play too much music for that. 98.9. 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
1: Taking a look at community events. Celebrate the music of John Prine with an 80th birthday tribute concert performed by Sean Patrick at the Kenzieville Community Center in Barneys River Station on Saturday, October 10th. Tickets are $20 advance, $25 at the door, and seating is limited. Government IDs are required as well. Tickets can be purchased in advance at the LBR in Lower Barneys River, the Coffee Bean New Glasgow, Alex McDonald Motors Antigonish, and from Kenzieville Community Action Group members. The Antigonish Heritage Museum is hosting a free public talk with Dr. Carly Kehoe of St. Mary's University. The subject is From the Merchant City to McNabb's Cove, a Scottish family's journey of reinvention in 19th century Nova Scotia. Refreshments will be provided. Admission is free. It's at the Antigonish Heritage Museum on October 14th, beginning at 7 p.m. If you have a community event coming up, send us the details through our website, 989xfm.ca.
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11: XFM weather tonight, cloudy skies, showers beginning this evening, 10 to 20 millimeters, winds 20 to 40 on the mainland, 30 to 50 on Cape Breton, and a low of 11. For tomorrow, mainly cloudy skies, clearing near noon, wind 20 to 40 on the mainland, 30 to 50 on Cape Breton, and then becoming light in the afternoon with a high of 16. And on Sunday, sunny and a high of 17 with a high of 14 on Cape Breton. That's a look at your weather forecast on 98.9 XFM.

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0: Taking a look at community events, the Brian Mulrooney Institute of Government is launching a brand new speaker series called A Premier Experience, which will feature current and former provincial premiers reflecting on their experiences. The series will launch on October the 7th with the Honorable Rachel Notley, the former Premier of Alberta, who will draw on her experience to consider the current state of her home province as it prepares for referendums, particularly the separation question. Sandy Silver, a former Premier of the Yukon and current Victor Dottolé practitioner in residence at Mulrooney Institute, will join Ms. Notley in a fireside chat. The event is co-sponsored by the Gender and Politics Research Lab, a St. FX research lab founded and directed by Dr. Rebecca Wallace, Mila Mulrooney Research Chair in Women and Politics. The talk begins at 6:30 on the 7th at Mulrooney Hall, room 2070. If you've got a community event coming up, send us the details through our website, 989xfm.ca.
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2: XFM weather tonight: cloudy skies, showers beginning this evening, 10 to 20 millimeters, winds 20 to 40 on the mainland, 30 to 50 on Cape Breton, and a low of 11. For tomorrow, mainly cloudy skies, clearing near noon, wind 20 to 40 on the mainland, 30 to 50 on Cape Breton, and then becoming light in the afternoon with a high of 16. And on Sunday, sunny and a high of 17 with a high of 14 on Cape Breton. That's a look at your weather forecast on 98.9 XFM.

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1: Taking a look at community events, the Brian Mulrooney Institute of Government is launching a brand new speaker series called A Premier Experience, which will feature current and former provincial premiers reflecting on their experiences. The series will launch on October the 7th with the Honorable Rachel Notley, the former Premier of Alberta, who will draw on her experience to consider the current state of her home province as it prepares for referendums, particularly the separation question. Sandy Silver, a former Premier of the Yukon and current Victor Dadalet practitioner in residence at Mulrooney Institute, will join Ms. Notley in a fireside chat. The event is co-sponsored by the Gender and Politics Research Lab, a St. FX research lab founded and directed by Dr. Rebecca Wallace, Mila Mulrooney Research Chair in Women and Politics. The talk begins at 6:30 on the 7th at Mulrooney Hall, room 2070. If you've got a community event coming up, send us the details through our website, 989xfm.ca.
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6: XFM weather tonight, cloudy skies, showers beginning this evening, 10 to 20 millimeters, winds 20 to 40 on the mainland, 30 to 50 on Cape Breton, and a low of 11. For tomorrow, mainly cloudy skies, clearing near noon, wind 20 to 40 on the mainland, 30 to 50 on Cape Breton, and then becoming light in the afternoon with a high of 16. And on Sunday, sunny and a high of 17 with a high of 14 on Cape Breton. That's a look at your weather forecast on 98.9 XFM.

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Yeah.

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2: The State of X X-Men football team is hitting the field during homecoming this afternoon at 2. 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
4: XFM weather tonight, cloudy skies, showers beginning this evening, 10 to 20 millimeters, winds 20 to 40 on the mainland, 30 to 50 on Cape Breton, and a low of 11. For tomorrow, mainly cloudy skies, clearing near noon, wind 20 to 40 on the mainland, 30 to 50 on Cape Breton, and then becoming light in the afternoon with a high of 16. And on Sunday, sunny and a high of 17 with a high of 14 on Cape Breton. That's a look at your weather forecast on 98.9 XFM.

0: St. Mary's ATV Club is holding their first annual Donnie Frazier Memorial Run Saturday, November 7th at 9 a.m. They'll be starting at St. Mary's Lions Club. Breakfast sandwiches and coffee will be available. Proceeds will be going to St. Mary's Memorial Hospital and St. Mary's Minor Hockey. A barbecue will be held at lunchtime at the McKean Lake Lodge.
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5: XFM weather tonight, cloudy skies, showers beginning this evening, 10 to 20 millimeters, winds 20 to 40 on the mainland, 30 to 50 on Cape Breton, and a low of 11. For tomorrow, mainly cloudy skies, clearing near noon, wind 20 to 40 on the mainland, 30 to 50 on Cape Breton, and then becoming light in the afternoon with a high of 16. And on Sunday, sunny and a high of 17 with a high of 14 on Cape Breton. That's a look at your weather forecast on 98.9 XFM.

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1: Let us place ourselves in the presence of God as we pray. O God, our Heavenly Father, as we begin another day, we ask for your love and protection. We wish to acknowledge you as our Creator and Sovereign Lord. Help us to be grateful for the many acts of kindness and generosity which you are constantly bestowing upon us. Give us the grace to show kindness and generosity to one another as we go about our work this day. We offer our prayers, O God, especially for the young people in our communities. May they become ever more aware of your presence amongst us. Help them to grow in wisdom and in love for you. Guide them in their choice of careers so that they may prudently and gratefully use the time and the talents you give them for your greater honor and glory, as well as for their own earthly peace and happiness. We also pray, O God, for the parents of the young people. Bless them with a generous measure of your choice's blessings, so that they may bring up their children in an atmosphere of love, harmony, and peace. Help them to instill in their children a genuine love for you and for your divine truths. We ask this through our Lord Jesus Christ, who lives and reigns with you in the Holy Spirit, one God, forever and ever. Amen.
2: Good morning, and here is your marine forecast. For Sable and Eastern Shore, there's a strong wind warning. Wind southwest 20 knots, veering to northwest 15 to 20 early this morning, diminishing to variable 10 to 15 this afternoon, then becoming northeasterly 10 to 15 near midnight, and increasing to southeasterly 15 to 20 Sunday night. There's a strong wind warning for Foreshoe. Wind southwest 25 knots, veering to northwesterly 15 to 20 this morning, then diminishing to light near midnight. Wind becoming southeast 15 knots Sunday evening. For Northumberland Strait and the southwestern half of Gulf Magdalen, wind northwest 15 to 20 knots, diminishing to light overnight, then increasing to southeasterly 15 to 20 Sunday evening. And for the northeastern half of Gulf Magdalen, there's a strong wind warning. Wind northwest 20 to 25 knots, diminishing to northwest 15 overnight and to light Sunday morning, then increasing to southerly 15 to 20 knots on Sunday evening. And that's your marine forecast. Good morning from the XFM Newsroom. I'm John LeBlanc for Trimac Toyota.
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2: Tundra, in stock, incoming, and available now at Trimac Toyota in Port Hawkesbury. Antigonish RCMP has some help this weekend to make sure people stay safe during homecoming. Corporal Jim Floyd says they boosted their resources significantly this weekend with extra hours and officers coming in from other areas.
4: Traditionally, there's been a lot of big parties, increased calls for service. Those resources help us make sure that we're able to respond for our usual calls for service and just to make sure that we're able to keep everyone in town safe.
2: Floyd's been in the area for the last 5 years and notes some homecoming weekends were busier than others. He said police want to be prepared and want residents to be aware of the increased police presence this weekend. Antigonish Culture Alive extended the call for submissions for the 2026 Town of Antigonish mural until October the 7th. Nova Scotian artists can apply with preference given to Antigonish residents. This year's Public Arts Commission recognizes the 50th anniversary of Antigonish Creative Dance Association. The chosen artist will receive $4,000 for their final design and creation, or $5,000 to $7,000 for a painted mural. Melissa Kuipers, arts coordinator with Antigonish Culture Alive, said the town began partnering with ACA on the murals back in 2022.
5: Antigonish Creative Dance Association is having its 50-year anniversary, so that's a big celebration. They've been a really important institution here in the town, and they're at the point now where they're seeing some of the kids of the original dance participants now going through the program. So the Public Art Commission is celebrating that 50th anniversary. And so the theme is open. The murals don't necessarily have to depict dancers, but we're inviting people to think about movement and creative expression and those sorts of things, some of the themes associated around dance, to explore those through their murals.
2: Interested parties are asked to email submissions to admin@antigonishculturealive.ca or visit antigonishculturealive.ca. RCMP have charged a third person with the murder of a Pictou County man in the spring. Stephen Boudreau went missing in April from Hopewell, and police charged two men with first-degree murder the following month. Police arrested a 24-year-old woman in the Annapolis Valley community of Wilmot on Thursday. She's also charged with first-degree murder. All three accused remain in custody. New Brunswickers will be able to get flu shots and COVID-19 vaccines beginning October 13th. The provincial government there is offering the shots free of charge to everyone 6 months or older. The province says the vaccines are strongly recommended for those at risk of severe infection due to age or underlying health conditions. Appointments can be scheduled through the New Brunswick government's website or by contacting a participating community pharmacy. Energy Minister Tim Hodgson's office says Canada will cooperate with the G7 by coordinating maintenance schedules for oil refineries to prevent too many from going offline at the same time. This comes as G7 countries announced they will release 100 million barrels of oil in an attempt to tame soaring global fuel prices. A spokesperson from Hodgson's office says Canada's diesel refineries are all operating near capacity. And a co-pilot suspected of stabbing the captain of an Israel-bound Fly Dubai flight this week has been identified. Sources say investigations are underway to establish whether Omani national Hammam el-Hammami acted alone or has any extremist group connections. The co-pilot has reportedly been barred from flying by Oman over concerns about his extremist views. Captain Smit Machar continues to recover after being stabbed during an apparent attempt to bring down the flight carrying 182 people on Wednesday. Weather is next for C&J Martin Well Drilling.
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2: XFM weather clearing this morning. Winds on Cape Breton will be northwest gusting to 40 today. The high 17 degrees. Tonight for the mainland, partly cloudy, but becoming clear during the evening. And a few clouds on Cape Breton. Expect fog patches overnight for all areas. On the mainland, a low of 8 plus 5 in low-lying inland areas, giving a risk of frost, and a low of plus 5 for Cape Breton, with a risk of frost as well. Sunday, sunny, becoming a mix of sun and cloud Sunday afternoon, the high 17, and showers for Monday, with a high of 16. Currently, in New Glasgow, Port Hawkesbury, and in Antigonish, it's currently 11 degrees. Sports is next for Antigonish Rental.
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2: In university sports, in preseason hockey, the X-Men hockey team won 4-2 in Charlottetown against UPEI, while the X-Women fell 3-1 against the Dal Tigers at the Antigonish Arena. The X-Women will battle the Tigers in Halifax tonight. The X-Women rugby team took another loss, this time 43-12 against the Acadia Axe-Women at St. FX Stadium. And at the Helen Campbell Tournament in Fredericton, the X-Women basketball squad lost 51-43 against Laval. Tonight, they'll take on Guelph. The Dr. J.H. Gillis senior girls volleyball team picked up a pair of wins Friday night at the Hants East Tiger Invitational Volleyball Tournament. In their first match, the Royals defeated the Northeast Kings 2-0. Grade 11 left side Corey Bell was selected Royals Player of the Game. In the second match, the Royals defeated Dalbrey 2-1. Grade 10 left side Cloy McDonald garnered Player of the Game honors for the Royals in that match. Vernon Adams Jr. threw for 242 yards and four touchdowns as the Stampeders won their third straight, 37-31, over the Saskatchewan Rough Riders. Calgary improves to 8-8, while the Riders drop their third straight to go to 8-7. Saskatchewan could have clinched a playoff berth with a win, but the Stamps instead won the season series and have a tiebreaker over the Riders. In the other CFL contest, the hapless Red Blacks lost again, 34-16, to Hamilton. J.J. Paterka scored 321 into overtime to lead Boston to the 4-3 win over the Winnipeg Jets in front of a packed house of over 15,000 at Canada Life Center. Dylan DeMello, Kyle Connor, who added an assist for a two-point night, and Mario Ferraro scored for Winnipeg. Leo Carlson had a goal and an assist. Lucas Dostal made 27 saves, and the Anaheim Ducks started their season holding off the Vegas Golden Knights 4-3. The teams met last season during the second round of the playoffs. Vegas won that round in six and then went on to win the Western Conference. Mason McTavish scored only 94 seconds into his first game with the Blues. Joel Hofer stopped 25 shots for his ninth career shutout. St. Louis beat Dallas 4-0 in the season opener for both teams. Dallas lost the season opener for the first time since 2019, ending a six-game streak that had been the NHL's longest active streak. And two other matches in the NHL, the Rangers blanked Detroit 2-0, and the Capitals outscored Carolina 5-2. It's 710, the most local news and sports, anytime at 989xfm.ca.

0: 98.9 XFM, nothing but hits, and a big old hit from the Spinners back in 1973. It's called One of a Kind Love Affair. 7:14, good morning. Third day of October, first weekend of the month, and it's also homecoming weekend. So for all those who are back on campus, stirring up memories, we're glad you're around. Do enjoy the scenery. Fall colors are gradually making their way in, and there's lots of activities both on and off campus this weekend. We'll be talking about that as the morning goes along. And of course, we're going to spin lots of classic music. We've got Van Morrison coming up this hour, the Contours, the Guess Who, and even Dion on the way before 8 o'clock.
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6: XFM weather, got fewer and fewer clouds coming around this morning. We'll see things nice and sunny by this afternoon, high 17. Tonight, partly cloudy on the mainland, but it will become clear again. A few clouds over Cape Breton, but overnight expect fog patches in both areas. Lows between 5 and 8, and that gives a risk of frost. Sunday, sunshine, becoming a mix of sun and clouds Sunday afternoon, and another high of 17 degrees. Right now, still 11 for New Glasgow, Port Hawkesbury, and it's also 11 for Antigonish. Going back to centennial year, 1967, how about some Van Morrison, Brown Eyed Girl?

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Have a great weekend from all of us at 98.9. Nothing but hits.

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And now I'm back to let you know I can really shake 'em down.

0: The Guess Who, just having a good laugh this morning. The Contours, Do You Love Me? Some Paul Anka as well. 743, Harry Nilsson waiting in the wings. This is a great weekend to take in some lovely colors, not just nature, but also on canvases, pottery wheels, and more. It's the Artisan's Way Art Crawl 2026, both today and tomorrow, 9 a.m. to 5 p.m. Good way to start is go to the Antigonish Arts House on Church Street near Boston Pizza, and they've got a map showing you the various places you can visit and find out more about artisans and their work. There's various studios along Highways 337 and 245 that you can visit and perhaps even buy some souvenirs. Collect some art while you're out and about this weekend.
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0: XFM weather clearing this morning. We'll get up to 17 degrees tonight. Partly cloudy on the mainland, but it will become clear again. A few clouds for Cape Breton tonight. But overnight, expect fog patches both areas. Low of -8 for most of the mainland, but +5 for low-lying inland areas on the mainland, and +5 the low for Cape Breton, giving a risk of frost. Sunshine to start your Sunday, turning to a mix of sun and cloud in the afternoon, and again, hitting 17 for a high. It's 11 degrees in New Glasgow, it's 11 in Port Hawkesbury, and it's 11 in Antigonish.

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1: Good morning from the XFM Newsroom. I'm John LeBlanc for Antigonish 5 to a dollar.
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1: Today is pickup day for the Clydesdale Chicken and Turkey fundraiser. Started by Stephen and Bria Edie and Joey McVicker in 2020, the fundraiser sells boxes of frozen chickens and turkeys, with the money raised going to the Antigonish Town and County Palliative Care Society. Stephen Edie says they began taking orders at the start of September and reached their limit of 500 orders in just 10 days, with each order containing 10 bagged frozen whole chickens and 2 frozen turkeys. They also gave 50 boxes to the Antigonish Food Bank.
3: Believe it or not, after 7 years, I think we got all the bugs out of it. It ran very efficiently. It's just not me and Joey. We have other people there, other volunteers to make this run smoothly.
1: As for how much money raised this year, Stephen says they'll know better after Thanksgiving, adding it's likely they raised more than last year. There's an emergency vehicle parade in Antigonish tomorrow. The parade begins at 2 o'clock Sunday with fire, police, EHS, search and rescue, DNR, and DFO vehicles leaving the Antigonish Education Center traveling to Antigonish Market Square. Residents are encouraged to come and check out the vehicles at Market Square following the parade. RCMP have charged a third person with the murder of a Pictou County man in the spring. Stephen Boudreau went missing in April from Hopewell, and police charged 2 men with first-degree murder the following month. On Thursday, police arrested a 24-year-old woman in the Annapolis Valley community of Wilmot. She's also charged with first-degree murder, and all 3 accused remain in custody. 3 people will be awarded PEI's Medal of Merit at an investiture ceremony next week at the Lieutenant Governor's residence in Charlottetown. Recipients include Dr. Scott Cameron, who is credited with developing professional emergency medical services across PEI. Eileen Chesson-Pendergast will receive the medal for her role in fostering the Acadian and Francophone language and culture. The third recipient is Dave Stewart, who is being recognized for his contributions to creative culture and his advocacy for the LGBTQ plus community. A G7 statement regarding the release of 100 million barrels of oil amid the ongoing war between the United States and Iran did not mention that Washington started the conflict. Friday's statement commends the U.S. for its, quote, efforts to ensure the free flow of commerce through the Strait of Hormuz, end quote. U.S. President Donald Trump said yesterday the diesel release would happen immediately, as his Republican Party is under heavy pressure to address surging fuel prices ahead of the November 3rd midterm elections. Canada is the only G7 nation without a strategic oil reserve as an oil-producing nation and net exporter of oil. Police in Belleville, Ontario, are actively investigating after anti-Semitic flyers were distributed this week in the area of a synagogue that was the scene of a recent shooting. Sons of Jacob Synagogue President Norman Wedham says he woke up Thursday morning to find 4 different flyers blaming Jewish people for everything under the sun had been distributed throughout the East End of Belleville. One officer suffered serious injuries when 29-year-old Sean Ward opened fire outside the synagogue September 20th, where worshippers had gathered at the start of Yom Kippur. Ward was injured in a subsequent shootout and died later in hospital. And Michael J. Fox was in Ottawa yesterday, where he was promoted to a Companion of the Order of Canada. The Canadian-born actor was first invested as an officer of the Order of Canada in 2010. The Parkinson's disease activist said he felt both pride and humility in the moment. Fox says people need to distinguish between the Trump administration's actions and the attitudes of ordinary Americans when asked about the current state of relations between Canada and the United States. 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
1: XFM weather clearing this morning and winds on Cape Breton, northwest gusting to 40 kilometers an hour. 17 degrees for the high today. Tonight, on the mainland, partly cloudy, becoming clear. And for Cape Breton, a few clouds. Overnight, expect fog patches for both the island and the mainland. On the mainland, low 8, but plus 5 in low-lying inland areas, giving a risk of frost. And a low of plus 5 on Cape Breton, also giving a risk of frost. Sunday, sunny, becoming a mix of sun and cloud in the afternoon, the high 17. Cloudy periods for Sunday night with a low of 7, except 11, the low for Guysborough County. The outlook for Monday, showers with a high of 16. For Tuesday, a mix of sun and cloud, except cloudy in northern Cape Breton. Expect windy conditions for all of Cape Breton on Tuesday, the high 11 degrees. And Wednesday, sunny for the mainland and a mix of sun and cloud for Cape Breton and the high 15 degrees. Currently, in New Glasgow, it is 11 degrees. In Port Hawkesbury, it's 12. Outside the XFM studios, in Antigonish, it is currently 11 degrees. The relative humidity is at 99% and the barometric pressure is at 102.1 kilopascals. 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
1: In preseason hockey, the X-Men won 4-2 in Charlottetown against UPEI, while the X-Women fell 3-1 against the Dal Tigers at the Antigonish Arena. Tonight, the X-Women will take on Dalhousie in Halifax. That begins at 7 tonight. As homecoming weekend is on, the X-Women rugby team took another loss, this time 43-12 against the Acadia Axe-Women at St. FX Stadium. At the Helen Campbell Tournament in Fredericton, the X-Women basketball squad lost a close one, 51-43 against Laval. They'll take on Guelph tonight at 6. As homecoming continues, the X-Men football team are hosting the Mount Allison Mounties. Kickoff is at 2 p.m. tonight on Coach K Court. The X-Men tip off against Crandall University in a non-conference game at 7. And the X-Men and X-Women cross-country teams are in Wolfville for a tournament this afternoon. In Junior B hockey, the Straight Pirates travel to play the South Shore Lumberjacks tonight. Game time, 7 p.m. The Pictou County Weeks Crushers are in Amherst tonight, playing the Ramblers in Maritime League hockey. That also begins at 7. The 3-1 Cabot Highlanders are on the road. They'll take on the winless Cape Breton Jets this afternoon at 2:30. In the U18 Major League, the Cape Breton West Islanders will be at home. They take on the Macs in Port Hood at 6 tonight. The Weeks Majors are on the road to take on the Hunters at 7:20 p.m. And the Northern Selects have an exhibition match in West Hants against the Highlanders tonight. Face-off is at 5 p.m. Dr. J.H. Gillis senior girls volleyball team picked up a pair of wins last night at the Hants East Tiger Invitational. In their first match, the Royals defeated Northeast Kings 2-0, and in the second match, the Royals defeated Dalbrae 2-1. In the CFL, Vernon Adams Jr. threw for 242 yards and 4 touchdowns as the Calgary Stampeders won their third straight 37-31 over Saskatchewan. The Rough Riders could have clinched a playoff berth with the win, but the Stampeders instead won the season series and have a tiebreaker over the Riders. In the other CFL contest, Hamilton romped over Ottawa 34-16. J.J. Paterka scored 321 in overtime. That led the Boston Bruins to the win 4-3 over the Winnipeg Jets in front of a packed house of 15,209 fans at Canada Life Center. Leo Carlson had a goal and an assist. The Anaheim Ducks started the season, holding off the Vegas Golden Knights 4-3. Mason McTavish scored only 94 seconds into his first game with the Blues. Joel Hofer stopped 25 shots for his 9th career shutout. St. Louis beat Dallas 4-0 in the season opener for both teams. Dallas lost a season opener for the first time since 2019. Two other contests in the NHL last night. The Rangers shut down Detroit 2-0, and Washington 5-2 over the Hurricanes. Gabby Williams scored 19 points and hit a go-ahead 17-footer with a minute 17 left as the Golden State Valkyries rallied from 16 points down to beat the Dallas Wings 77-73 in Game 3 and win their first-round WNBA playoff series. The second-seeded Valkyries won a playoff series for the first time in just their second season. They will next take on the defending champion, Las Vegas Aces. And a new-look Saturday Night Hockey broadcast will make its debut for Canadian viewers this evening. With the NHL not returning to Hockey Night in Canada on the CBC, Sportsnet is pivoting to a new title, Saturday Night Hockey, for its marquee Saturday Night broadcast. Domestic rights holder Rogers Communications and the CBC did not renew their sub-licensing agreement for this season. Sportsnet is part of Rogers Sports and Media, which is a subsidiary of Rogers Communications. The CBC plans to broadcast professional women's hockey league games this season on Hockey Night in Canada. It's 810, the most local news and sports, anytime at 989xfm.ca.

StNavex alumni, welcome home to StNavex Homecoming. Have a great weekend from all of us at 98.9. Nothing but hits.

Suzanne Stevens. That's Make Me Your Baby. The Carpenters, too. Please, Mr. Postman. And we started off with Nobel Prize winner Bob Dylan. Knocking on Heaven's Door. 19 past 8. And John LeBlanc here. It is a busy old weekend. Not only is it homecoming at St. FX, but also today is the big day at Clydesdale Chicken and Turkey. It's the pickup for all of those poultry boxes that have been ordered over the last month or so. So if you've never done it before, if you've never picked up there, the address is 639 Clydesdale Road, and they'll start processing orders at 11 this morning. Now, you can get there ahead of time, but you won't be allowed into the driveway until they move the pylons at 11, and they will guide the cars in one at a time. While you're waiting, there's going to be coffee available. There's also going to be a porta potty in case you need it. And they do say expect delays because there are literally hundreds of orders to process today. So be patient while you're

0: And a few clouds for Cape Breton. Overnight, though, add on some fog patches and lows of 8 on the mainland, but plus 5 for low-lying inland areas, and also plus 5 for pretty much all of Cape Breton, and that's a risk of frost. Sunshine for Sunday, turning to a mix of sun and cloud by Sunday afternoon, high of 17, and expect a shower or two on Monday with a high of 16 degrees. 11 in New Glasgow, it's 12 in Port Hawkesbury, and Antigonish also at 11 degrees.
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0: 98.9 XFM, Jackson Hawk, and a hit from 1977. It's called Set Me Free. And Ricky Nelson with Garden Party. It's 8:30, and it is that time again. Check up on some yard sales, and we have a few in our listening area. We're going to start with a downsizing sale in the Pictou area, 7650 Highway Number 6, and that's just getting started and will continue until noon. There's a whole variety of items there. Staying in Pictou County, there's a two-day yard sale at 35 Dover Avenue in New Glasgow, and that's from 9 till 1 both today and tomorrow. There's a moving out sale in East Lake Ainslie, 2941 Highway 395. Lots of must-go items. 9 until 2 today and tomorrow. And they're also going to be doing that moving out sale next weekend as well. In Cape George, there's a yard sale at both 5150 and 5242 Highway 337. That starts at 9 and goes until 2 p.m. today. In Port Hastings at 23 Lovers Lane, two-day yard sale, 10 a.m. till 3 today and tomorrow. And just down the street at 29 Lovers Lane in Port Hastings, there's a garage sale from 10 until 4 for today and tomorrow. Get details about any of those yard sales on the yard sale page, which is there in the Community Events and Notices section of our website, 989xfm.ca.
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2: St. Mary's ATV Club is holding their first annual Donnie Frazier Memorial Run Saturday, November 7th at 9 a.m. They'll be starting at St. Mary's Lions Club. 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

0: Harry Nilsson and Everybody's Talking. Tom Jones, a song written by Paul Anka, She's a Lady, and Tommy James and the Shondells, Dragging the Line. It's 8:42 Saturday morning, and as we've been mentioning, it is homecoming weekend at St. Effects, and this morning there's a couple of events going on simultaneously. There's the Homecoming Fun Run, which is going on around the campus, starting at the Saputo Center. And also, there is an alumni breakfast with the Cody Institute on until 10:30 this morning. That's at the Markin Global Complex, which is right next door to the Cody Institute. And then, of course, you can also check out lots of sports ball this afternoon and this evening. Starting at 1 o'clock, the St. Effects men's rugby team. Didn't even know they had a men's rugby team. They're taking on UNB at Memorial Field. Down at the St. Effects Stadium, of course, it's X-Men versus Mount Allison in football. And in basketball tonight, it's an exhibition match on Coach K Court with the X-Men taking on Crandall University. And then tomorrow, you can check out the soccer teams. Both the men and women are facing Memorial at St. Effects Stadium. And those games will start with the women at 1 o'clock tomorrow.
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0: Clearing skies and a high of 17 this afternoon. Tonight, it's partly cloudy on the mainland, but it will become clear again. And a few clouds for Cape Breton tonight. Overnight fog patches. And we'll see a low of 8 for most of the mainland, but for low-lying inland areas, as well as for Cape Breton, temperatures could get all the way down to plus 5, giving a risk of frost. Sunshine for Sunday. Turning to a mix of sun and cloud Sunday afternoon, the high 17, and showers with a high of 16 for Monday. It's warming up slowly. We're now at 13 degrees for New Glasgow and Port Hawkesbury and Antigonish. 13 across the board with Lighthouse. It is indeed one fine morning.

0: Good old Elvis, and Marie's the name of his latest flame, Lighthouse 2, and One Fine Morning. It's looking better all the time. We got about 8 minutes till we get to another news update at 9 a.m. And, of course, the XFM ATM is taking a little break, as it does, for the weekend. We've got to take stock of our inventory and put some more cash in the machine to be ready to dispense starting on Monday. So listen in. On Monday, Paul's back, and he's going to have a new pin that you can use to get into that machine and get some cash. Hopefully you don't bust out, but it is a possibility. So the XFM ATM returns on Monday, powered by MG Waste Management, Hawthorne Convenience, Leaves and Limbs in Lower South River, Adventure Motors in New Glasgow, and Highland Ford Westville, among many others.
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0: Antigonish RCMP has a few more hands on deck this weekend to help make sure people stay safe during homecoming. Corporal Jim Floyd says they boosted their resources significantly with extra hours and officers coming in from other areas.
1: Traditionally, there's been a lot of big parties, increased calls for service. Those resources help us make sure that we're able to respond for our usual calls for service and just to make sure that we're able to keep everyone in town safe.
0: Floyd says he's been in the area the last 5 years, noting some homecoming weekends were busier than others. He said police want to be prepared and want residents to be aware of the increased police presence over the weekend. Today is pickup day for the Clydesdale Chicken and Turkey Fundraiser, started by Stephen and Bria Eady and Joey McVicker in 2020. The fundraiser sells boxes of frozen chickens and turkeys, with the money raised going to Antigonish Town and County Palliative Care Society. Stephen Eady said they began taking orders at the start of September and hit the limit of 500 orders in 10 days, with each order containing 10 bagged frozen whole chickens and 2 frozen turkeys. They also gave 50 boxes to the Antigonish Food Bank.
2: Believe it or not, after 7 years, I think we got all the bugs out of it. It ran very efficiently. It's just not me and Joey. We have other people there, other volunteers to make this run smoothly.
0: As for how much money raised, Stephen said they'll know better after Thanksgiving, adding they likely raised more money than last year. Pickup starts at 11 at their location at 639 Clydesdale Road. The PEI government is closing the books on the 2025-26 fiscal year with a lower-than-expected deficit. The government originally projected a $184 million deficit, but that grew to an estimated $450 million in the last fiscal update. But the deficit for the year finalized at $355 million, a $94 million improvement from the most recent projections. The United Arab Emirates is leading the investigation into Wednesday's attack on board a Fly Dubai flight bound for Israel. UAE says the co-pilot attacked with the cockpit's crash axe and tried to take control of the plane before passengers and others tackled him. Sources say the co-pilot has been identified as an Omani national who was reportedly barred from flying by Oman over concerns he had adopted extremist views. A Fly Dubai spokesperson said in an email, the airline could not comment beyond its official statements while acknowledging the many questions surrounding the situation. Weather is next for Antigonish, $5 to $1.
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0: XFM weather mainly sunny today. Winds on Cape Breton, northwest, gusting up to 40 kilometers an hour. And a high of 17. Tonight's for the mainland partly cloudy but becoming clear. And a few clouds for Cape Breton tonight. Overnight expect fog patches. For the mainland, a low of 8, but plus 5 in low-lying inland areas, giving a risk of frost. And on Cape Breton, a low of plus 4, also a risk of frost. Sunshine for Sunday, becoming a mix of sun and clouds Sunday afternoon with a high of 17, and showers expected Monday with a high of 16. Currently in New Glasgow, Port Hawkesbury, and Antigonish, it's currently 13. 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
0: In preseason hockey, the X-Men hockey team won in Charlottetown 4-2 against the UPEI Panthers, while the X-Women fell 3-1 against Dalhousie at the Antigonish Arena. The X-Women will take on the Tigers again tonight in Halifax at 7 o'clock. The X-Women rugby team took another loss at Memorial Field, this time 43-12 against the Acadia Axe Women. And in Fredericton at the Helen Campbell Tournament, the ex-women basketball squad lost a narrow one, 51-43 against Laval. They'll take on Guelph tonight. Dr. J.H. Gillis senior girls volleyball team picked up a pair of wins last night at the Hants East Tiger Invitational Tournament. In match one, the Royals defeated Northeast Kings 2-0, and in their second match, the Royals edged out Dalbrae 2-1. NHL action, Boston getting the win in overtime, 4-3 over Winnipeg. The Rangers blanked Detroit 2-0, Washington 5-2 over the Hurricanes, St. Louis blanked Dallas 4-0, and Anaheim got by Las Vegas 4-3. In the CFL, the Calgary Stampeders won their third straight game, 37-31, over the Saskatchewan Rough Riders. Calgary improves to 8-8, while the Riders drop their third straight and sit at 8-7. And the Stampeders won the season series and have a tiebreaker over the Riders. In the other CFL contest, Ottawa got yet another loss, this time 34-16 at the hands of the Tiger Cats. It's 9:07, the most local news and sports, anytime at 989xfm.ca.

Jimmy Gilmer and the Fireballs from 63 and Sugar Shack. Every time I hear that song, I always think about fresh maple syrup being poured over pancakes. The real stuff, not the stuff that comes in a plastic bottle. It's really good. You know what else is a good use of maple syrup? I like to put it from time to time in my coffee as a sugar substitute. Gives it a nice little something-something. Kind of nice. We also started off the hour with Helen Reddy and Angie Baby.

0: Blue Nose Band Pepper Tree from 1972, and Love is a Railroad. And by the way, it's a good time to bring up the fact that three nights a week we feature music not just from Nova Scotia, but from all four Atlantic provinces. We just call it Sounds Atlantic, and you can hear the Saturday edition at 10 o'clock tonight, right after the beach party, hosted by yours truly. Today is the third day of October, and it is Look at the Leaves Day. It's a day to watch the fall colors start to make their way in. I'm noticing we're seeing the reds and the yellows and the browns coming through, and we've still got a ways to go before we hit peak fall. It's also Frugal Fun Day. What can you do for free that is a blast? Try on some clothes at the mall. Take a test drive, but don't buy. A lot of things you can do. Maybe make some suggestions. Today, among most days, it's a good idea to try some free fun. Today is also German Unification Day, celebrating the 1990 reunion of East and West Germany on this date, becoming a single country after 45 years separated, a benchmark of the end of the Cold War, according to most historians. Let's see now. Got a lot of musicians that are celebrating birthdays. Lindsey Buckingham of Fleetwood Mac is 77. Jack Wagner, who was also a soap actor from General Hospital, 67. Kevin Richardson of the Backstreet Boys, 55. And Chubby Checker of Twist fame is 85. And some actors on the list. Lena Headey was the evil Cersei in Game of Thrones. She's 53. Sean William Scott, Stifler in American Pie, 50. And oh, another musician I almost forgot. Gwen Stefani is 57 today. Let's take a look at some local celebs now, brought to you by your local Tim Hortons.
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0: All right, let's begin with an anniversary. It is Cynthia and Joe Lordley's 11th anniversary today, and lots of love coming from your boys, Mason and Max. They love you, and to prove it, they put a whole bunch of X's and O's in their email to talk about that anniversary. Happy 72nd birthday to Bernice Dion of Palmquette. Lots of love from your sisters, Anne-Marie and Janet, and also a happy birthday to Bernice, with lots of love from Cameron, Ella, Jace, Liam, Carrie, and Kyle today. Lenny McLaughlin, having birthday numero uno, very first birthday from mom and dad and your grandparents and your great-grandparents. Enjoy the day, Lenny. And a happy birthday as well to Michelle Roberts Cheverry of Bridgewater. That's from mom and dad and Nicole and from Leo. So now we've got a name to put on that there certificate for those lovely Tim Hortons treats on James Street. And it is Bernice Dion of Palmquette. Your name's going on that certificate. So when the weekend is over, pay us a visit. Get that lovely certificate. And then get some treats at the Tim's and feel free to share with the whole family.
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1: This is a traffic advisory for the town and county of Antigonish. Please be advised, the Nova Scotia Department of Public Works will have nighttime construction on Post Road between James Street and the Addington Forks roundabout from Sunday, October 4th to Sunday, October 11th. This nighttime work is from 7 p.m. to 7 a.m. In addition to the altered lane configurations, there will be stopped traffic and drivers can expect delays. Also, Trunk 4 will be closed to westbound traffic between West Street roundabout and James Street. Westbound traffic will be detoured via Highway 104 and detour signage will be in place. Please obey all signage and proceed with caution when traveling through construction zones. This is a message from the Government of Nova Scotia.
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0: Going back to 1979, that is Chic, celebrating the good times, as many are for homecoming weekend. Dave Clark 5 there too, with Glad all over. It is 9:31, and let's take a peek at yard sales in our listening area. There's a downsizing sale in Pictou at 7650 Highway Number 6, and that continues until noon today. Also on right now, yard sale in New Glasgow at 35 Dover Avenue. It's on till 1 this afternoon, and then again tomorrow from 9 until 1. In Cape Breton, moving out sale in East Lake Ainslie, 2941 Highway 395. A lot of must-go items listed. Going on till 2 today, 9 till 2 on Sunday, and they're also planning to continue the sale next weekend as well. Yard sale in Cape George in a couple of spots, 5150 and 5242 Highway 337, and that's on until 2 this afternoon. Couple of yard sales in Port Hastings, 23 Lovers Lane, yard sale on 10 till 3 today and tomorrow. And just down the street at 29 Lovers Lane, a garage sale from 10 a.m. to 4 for both today and tomorrow. Get details about any of those yard sales on the page dedicated to them. And right at the top of the yard sale page, there's also a submissions link where you can send in information about a yard sale you have planned. It's all at 989xfm.ca.
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0: XFM weather mainly sunny today with a high of 17 degrees. Tonight for the mainland, partly cloudy but turning clear. And a few clouds for Cape Breton, but overnight add on fog patches, both areas. A low of 8 for most of the mainland, but for low-lying areas, it could get down to plus 5, and on Cape Breton, a low of plus 4, giving a risk of frost. Sunshine tomorrow, and a mix of sun and cloud coming around on Sunday afternoon. The high 17 degrees. 15 in New Glasgow, 14 in Port Hawkesbury, 14 in Antigonish as well. Don't forget, today's the big pickup day at Clydesdale Chicken and Turkey, 639 Clydesdale Road. They'll start putting out the boxes at 11 a.m. If you've never done it before, you can check out our Facebook page, 989XFM Announcers. Little checklist of what you can expect when you head out there today.

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0: 98.9 XFM, Jesse Winchester there with Say What? Flood with Turn 21 in Chicago, feeling stronger every day. It's a quarter to 10. And this afternoon, pets. Are you a pet owner? Why not come out to the annual Blessing of the Pets service? This is the 16th annual, and it's happening at the Garden of St. Teresa at the former Bethany Grounds in Antigonish. Clergy of various denominations will be there. Starts at 2 p.m. and everybody's welcome. Weather's looking great. But a reminder that pets must be leashed or crated. We don't want to have some sort of slapstick happening out there where the dogs fight the cats and the cats fight the lizards and what have you. Blessing of the Pets at Garden of St. Teresa. That starts at 2 this afternoon.
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0: 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I'm John LeBlanc for Bayside Travel Center.
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0: Today is pickup day for the Clydesdale Chicken and Turkey Fundraiser. Started by Stephen and Bria Eady and Joey McVicker in 2020, the fundraiser sells boxes of frozen chickens and turkeys, with the money raised going to the Antigonish Town and County Palliative Care Society. Stephen said they began taking orders at the start of September and reached their limit of 500 orders in just 10 days. They also gave 50 boxes to the Antigonish Food Bank.
2: Believe it or not, after 7 years, I think we got all the bugs out of it. It ran very efficiently. It's just not me and Joey. We have other people there, other volunteers to make this run smoothly.
0: As for how much money was raised this year, Stephen says they'll know better after Thanksgiving, adding it's likely more than last year. The orders can be picked up starting at 11 this morning at their location at 639 Clydesdale Road. Antigonish Culture Alive extended the call for submissions for the 2026 Town of Antigonish mural until Wednesday, October 7th. Nova Scotian artists can apply, with preference given to Antigonish residents. This year's Public Arts Commission recognizes the 50th anniversary of Antigonish Creative Dance Association. The chosen artist receives $4,000 for their final design and creation, or $5,000 to $7,000 for a painted mural. Melissa Kuipers, arts coordinator with Antigonish Culture Alive, said the town began partnering with ACA on the murals in 2022.
3: Antigonish Creative Dance Association is having its 50-year anniversary, so that's a big celebration. They've been a really important institution here in the town, and they're at the point now where they're seeing some of the kids of the original dance participants now going through the program. So the Public Art Commission is celebrating that 50th anniversary. And so the theme is open. The murals don't necessarily have to depict dancers, but we're inviting people to think about movement and creative expression and those sorts of things, some of the themes associated around dance, to explore those through their murals.
0: Interested parties are asked to email submissions to admin@antigonishculturealive.ca or visit the website antigonishculturealive.ca. Canada and fellow industrialized G7 nations plan to release 100 million barrels of oil to try and tame the soaring cost of fuel. The pledge includes releasing substantial amounts of diesel after prices recently hit record highs. The cause is connected with U.S. President Donald Trump's war in Iran and Russia's war with Ukraine. Canada is the only G7 nation without a strategic oil reserve, and National Resources says domestic diesel refineries are already operating near capacity. Fake journalist personas have started appearing in Canada, courtesy of artificial intelligence. News outlets across the country pulled articles from their websites after learning that Daniel Robson appeared not to be a real journalist. An AI website called We News has been repurposing work from legitimate news sources across the country. They publish them as stories written by fake AI journalists, complete with bylines and images that look like real headshots. XFM weather, mainly sunny for today. Winds on Cape Breton, northwest gusting to 40 kilometers an hour, high of 17. Tonight on the mainland, partly cloudy, becoming clear, and a few clouds for Cape Breton. In both areas, there will be fog patches overnight as well. Low of 8 for the mainland, but plus 5 in low-lying inland areas, giving a risk of frost, and a low of plus 4 on Cape Breton, giving a risk of frost. Sunny for Sunday, becoming a mix of sun and clouds Sunday afternoon, at a high of 17, showers Monday with a high of 16. In New Glasgow, it is 15 degrees, Port Hawkesbury is at 14, and in Antigonish, it's up to 16. XFM Sports. In preseason hockey, the X-Men won 4-2 in Charlottetown versus UPEI, while at the Antigonish Arena, the X-Women fell 3-1 to the Dalhousie Tigers. The X-Women will take on the Tigers again tonight in Halifax at 7 p.m. The X-Women rugby team took a loss, this time 43-12 against the Acadia Axe-Women. And at the Helen Campbell basketball tournament in Fredericton, the X-Women lost a close match, 51-43 against Laval. Their next opponents will be Guelph tonight at 6. Two games in the CFL, Hamilton defeating Ottawa 34-16, and Calgary getting the series win over Saskatchewan with a 37-31 victory. NHL, Boston beat out Winnipeg 4-3 in overtime. The Rangers blanked Detroit 2-0, and it was St. Louis 4-0 over the Dallas Stars. Washington defeating Carolina 5-2, and Anaheim over Las Vegas 4-3. A new-look hockey broadcast will make its debut in Canada tonight, with the NHL not returning to CBC's Hockey Night in Canada. Sportsnet is pivoting to a new title, Saturday Night Hockey, for its marquee broadcast. Domestic rights holder Rogers Communications, owner of Sportsnet, and the CBC did not renew their sub-licensing agreement for this season. Instead, the CBC plans to broadcast professional women's hockey league games on Hockey Night in Canada. It's 10:05, the most local news and sports, anytime at 989xfm.ca.

0: love, love. Some say, some dance, some like romance. I love, love. Some say, some dance, some like romance. I love, love.
1: That's Michelle Pagliaro. Some sing, some dance, and some work on the radio to play the music that make you sing and dance. That's how it goes. Patsy Gallant, Are You Ready for Love? Bobby Fuller 4, I Fought the Law, and a little bread to get you started this morning with If. I'm John LeBlanc, and there is more to come, of course. We've got some Jim Croce with an all-time classic. We have Donna Summer, some Valdi on the way as well. And later today, here we go. I was looking for it, couldn't find it, found it again. In River John over in Pictou County, their volunteer fire department is celebrating their 75th anniversary, and they're holding a family-friendly event this afternoon starting at 2 o'clock. So bring the whole family out, enjoy some snacks, including cake. Can't go wrong with cake. Face painting, coloring contests, draws, demos, and more. Again, that's happening at the Volunteer Fire Department in River John on School Street.
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1: Mainly sunny for today. We'll get up to 17 degrees. In fact, in Antigonish, we're already there. Tonight, on the mainland, partly cloudy, but it will turn clear. And just a few clouds over Cape Breton, but add on fog patches overnight for both areas. On the mainland, we'll get down to 8, but plus 5 in low-lying inland areas with a risk of frost, and a low of plus 4 for Cape Breton, also risk of frost. Sunshine tomorrow, turning to sun and cloud, mixing together on Sunday afternoon. And again, we'll get up to 17 degrees. Very lovely weekend. 15 in New Glasgow, 15 in Port Hawkesbury, and Antigonish up to 17 degrees.
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7: The St. Effect's X-Women and X-Men soccer teams are in action this homecoming Sunday. 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Then it's the X-Men playing against the Seahawks at 3:30. 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

Murray McLaughlin there, A Little Dreamer from 98.9 XFM. And before that, would you believe Classics 4 with Spooky, which kind of works on an October day, 10:38, and the Kinsman Radio Bingo happening again starting at 5:30 today. That full card jackpot in game number 3 continues to build. 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And a whole bunch more. Here's Donna Summer talking about them bad girls.

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1: X of M weather, mainly sunny for today and a high of 17 degrees. Partly cloudy on the mainland tonight, but it will become clear. And a few clouds over Cape Breton. But overnight, add on some fog patches to those areas. On the mainland, a low of 8, plus 5 in low-lying inland areas, which could mean frost. And a low of plus 4 on the island, which could also mean some frost. And sunshine for Sunday, becoming a mix of sun and cloud on Sunday afternoon. The high, 17 degrees. 15 in New Glasgow. 15 in Port Hawkesbury and in Antigonish, we're up to 17.
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0: Good morning from the XFM newsroom. I'm John LeBlanc for Leslie's Finery.
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0: RCMP have charged a third person with the murder of a Pictou County man in the spring. Stephen Boudreau went missing in April from Hopewell, and police charged two men with first-degree murder the following month. This past Thursday, police arrested a 24-year-old woman in the Annapolis Valley community of Wilmot. She's also charged with first-degree murder. All three accused remain in custody. New Brunswickers will be able to get flu shots and COVID-19 vaccines starting October 13th. The provincial government is offering the shots free of charge to everyone aged 6 months and older. The province says the vaccines are strongly recommended for people at risk of severe infection due to age or underlying health conditions. Appointments can be scheduled through the New Brunswick government website or by contacting a participating community pharmacy. Police in Belleville, Ontario, are actively investigating after anti-Semitic flyers were distributed this week in the area of a synagogue that was the scene of a recent shooting. Sons of Jacob Synagogue president Norman Wedham says he woke up Thursday morning to find four different flyers blaming Jewish people for everything under the sun and had been distributed throughout Belleville's East End. One officer suffered serious injuries when 29-year-old Sean Ward opened fire outside the synagogue September 20th, where worshippers had gathered at the start of Yom Kippur. Ward was injured in a subsequent shootout and died later in hospital. XFM weather mainly sunny for today. Northwest winds to 40 over Cape Breton, a high of 18 degrees. Tonight, a few clouds, fog patches overnight. On the mainland, a low of 8, plus 4 in low-lying inland areas, giving a risk of frost. Cape Breton will see a low of plus 5, also giving a risk of frost. Sunny for Sunday, becoming a mix of sun and cloud Sunday afternoon, the high 17, and showers expected Monday with a high of 16. Currently in New Glasgow, it is 16 degrees. At Port Hawkesbury, it's 15, and Antigonish is 17 degrees. 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
0: In preseason hockey, the X-Men won 4-2 in Charlottetown against UPEI, while the X-Women fell 3-1 against the Dalhousie Tigers at the Antigonish Arena. The X-Women will take on the Tigers again in Halifax tonight at 7 o'clock. The X-Women rugby team suffered another loss against the Acadia Axe-Women. It was 43-12, the final score in that match. At the Helen Campbell Basketball Tournament in Fredericton, the X-Women lost a close game, 51-43 against Laval. They'll take on Guelph tonight at 6. Dr. J.H. Gillis' senior girls volleyball team got a pair of wins last night at the Hants East Tiger Invitational Tournament. In match one, the Royals defeated the Northeast Kings 2-0, then went on to defeat Dalbrae 2-1. Opening weekend of the NHL saw Boston beating Winnipeg in overtime 4-3. The Rangers blanked Detroit 2-0, and Dallas was shut down 4-0 by the St. Louis Blues. Capitals outscored Carolina 5-2 and Anaheim 4-3 over Las Vegas. In the CFL, Ottawa lost yet again 34-16 to Hamilton, and Calgary got the win 37-31 over the Saskatchewan Roughriders. It's 11:04, the most local news and sports anytime at 989xfm.ca. In the

Paul Simon from 1973, Loves Me Like a Rock, and the Beatles in a Yellow Submarine. 9 minutes past 11 on this Saturday morning. It's a marvelous day. And a shout out to all those who are in line over at Clydesdale Chicken and Turkey, patiently waiting to move forward in the line so they can get their poultry box orders. Maybe you've got the windows rolled down, letting the breeze go through, and you're giving a listen to the radio while you're waiting your turn. Maybe getting some coffee, visiting the porta potty after getting your coffee. The lineup will continue to move right through the afternoon. And also hello to all those at homecoming. A lot of sports going on today you can check out, and tomorrow too.

0: Mark Jordan with Survival and some David Roberts with Anywhere You Run To. 17 past 11, Saturday morning, and we're getting into that time of the year. The leaves are dropping off the trees. Some are almost completely bare. One of the trees in our just in front of our building here, looking outside, there's just like a handful of leaves just kind of flapping in the breeze, waiting to be released. At some point, a lot of them have already fallen. Some places, the leaves are still up and still kind of green, but the colors are turning. We're getting into fall for sure. And as you look outside, you may notice a little rumbly in the tumbly. So let's go on the town, see what's available. Gabriel's Bistro opens at noon today for dine-in and takeout meals. Their lunch special this week is a half lobster thermidor served with fries or salad on the side. And if you're in a hurry, Gabriel's takeout lunches are available daily at both Heinz Pharmacy and Macquarie's Pharmasave, a large selection of healthy salads, gourmet sandwiches, pastas, and much more.
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3: Mainly sunny today, getting up to 18 degrees. Got a few clouds tonight and fog patches overnight. A low of 4 to 8 for the mainland. 4 in low-lying areas, giving a risk of frost. And a low of plus 5 on Cape Breton, also a risk of frost. Sunshine to start your Sunday, and then a mix of sun and cloud Sunday afternoon with a high of 17. 16 in New Glasgow, Port Hawkesbury at 15, and Anaganish all the way up to 18 degrees. With the Moody Blues, Nights in White Satin.

0: There's the Beach Boys from 64, Getting Around, the original cast with One Tin Soldier and the Moody Blues, Knights in White Satin. It's 11:41, and some Creedence Clearwater Revival waiting in the wings. Before we get there, I got a message that was sent in through our Facebook, and it's worth mentioning. If you're feeling a little hungry, Atlantic Cheer Academy cheerleaders are at the Etiganish, Kent. They are working the barbecue there, serving up hamburgers, hot dogs, and they've got cold drinks as well. And just make a donation, and they will set you up. So that's Atlantic Cheer Academy cheerleaders barbecuing at Kent until 2 this afternoon. Hamburgers, hot dogs, and drinks, and it's a donation to get yourself fed.
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5: 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Then it's the X-Men playing against the Seahawks at 3:30. 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

0: Good afternoon from the XFM Newsroom. I'm John LeBlanc for Antigonish 5 to a Dollar.
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0: Today is pickup day for the Clydesdale Chicken and Turkey Fundraiser. Started by Stephen and Bria Eady and Joey McVicker in 2020, the fundraiser sells boxes, each containing 10 frozen chickens and 2 turkeys, with the money raised going to the Antigonish Town and County Palliative Care Society. Stephen says they began taking orders at the start of September and reached their limit of 500 orders in 10 days.
2: Believe it or not, after 7 years, I think we got all the bugs out of it. It ran very efficiently. It's just not me and Joey. We have other people there, other volunteers to make this run smoothly.
0: They also donated 50 boxes to the Antigonish Food Bank. As for the total raised, Stephen said they'll know better after Thanksgiving, adding it's likely more than last year. There's an emergency vehicle parade happening tomorrow in Antigonish. The parade begins at 2 p.m. Sunday with fire, police, EHS, search and rescue, DNR, and DFO vehicles, leaving the Antigonish Education Center traveling to Antigonish Market Square. Residents are encouraged to come check out the vehicles at Market Square following the parade. RCMP have charged a third person with the murder of a Pictou County man in the spring. Stephen Boudreau went missing in April from Hopewell, and police charged 2 men with first-degree murder the following month. Police arrested a 24-year-old woman in the Annapolis Valley community of Wilmot on Thursday. She's also charged with first-degree murder. All three accused remain in custody. 3 people will be awarded PEI's Medal of Merit at an investiture ceremony next week at the Lieutenant Governor's residence in Charlottetown. The recipients include Dr. Scott Cameron, credited with developing professional emergency medical services across the province. Eileen Chesson-Pendergast will receive the medal for her role in fostering the Acadian and Francophone language and culture. The third recipient is Dave Stewart, who is being recognized for his contributions to creative culture and his advocacy for the LGBTQ+ community. Canada and the other G7 nations will attempt to tame soaring fuel prices by releasing 100 million barrels of oil. Prices for the commodity have surged, with experts citing both U.S. President Donald Trump's war in Iran and Russia's war with Ukraine as the catalysts. A spokesperson for Energy Minister Tim Hodgson's office confirms Canada will increase oil production to help boost the world supply. Gas prices in the U.S. and abroad have soared during the 8-month-long war in Iran. Trump insists the higher costs are justified to ensure Iran does not obtain nuclear weapons. Industry experts say Alberta's looming separation referendum is a perfect case study on the effects of artificial intelligence. Angus Bridgman of the Ontario-based Media Ecosystem Observatory says that on any given day, AI platforms could tell you separation would hike taxes for Albertans, while another day it would tell you taxes would go down. Bridgman says AI is only as good as the information it draws from, and that information is constantly shifting. Albertans vote October 19th on 10 questions, including whether they want the province to stay in Canada or to hold a second binding referendum on quitting Confederation. And a new report from commercial real estate firm JLL says retailers face a tougher search for space as construction drops to a 10-year low in the country. The report says retail construction starts in Canada totaled 1.5 million square feet in the first half of this year, down from 2.7 million square feet the year before. Retail construction starts totaled 5.3 million square feet in the first half of 2016. JLL's senior VP of retail says factors like rising building costs, increasing redevelopment of existing space, and the cancellation of some residential projects have left some businesses with few rental options. Weather is next for Antigonish Co-op Country Store.
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0: XFM weather, mainly sunny for today. Winds northwest gusting to 40 over Cape Breton, the high 18 degrees. Tonight, it's a few clouds with fog patches overnight. For the mainland, a low of 8, except plus 4 in low-lying inland areas, giving a risk of frost. For Cape Breton, it's a low of plus 5, also a risk of frost. Sunday, sunny, becoming a mix of sun and cloud in the afternoon, and the high 17. On Sunday night, cloudy periods with a low of 7, except 11, the low for Guysborough County. The outlook for Monday, showers with a high of 16. Tuesday, a mix of sun and cloud, except cloudy skies for northern Cape Breton. And windy conditions for all of Cape Breton on Tuesday, the high 11 degrees. And on Wednesday, sunny for the mainland, a mix of sun and cloud for Cape Breton, and a high of 15. Currently in New Glasgow, it is 16 degrees. In Port Hawkesbury, it's 15. Outside the XFM studios in Antigonish, it's currently 18 degrees. The relative humidity, 52%. And the barometric pressure is 102.4 kilopascals.
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0: Here is today's funeral announcement. The death of Susan Aletha Stewart of Pleasant Valley occurred Monday, September 28th in the QE2 Health Sciences Center, Halifax. Cremation has taken place. Visitation will be held from 2 to 5 p.m. on Sunday in McIsaac Funeral Home, 61 Pleasant Street, Antigonish. Funeral service will be held at 2 p.m. Monday in St. James United Church, Antigonish, with Reverend Peter Smith presiding. Memorial donations may be made to the Sisters of St. Martha or to a charity of one's choice. Funeral arrangements for the late Susan Stewart are under the direction of McIsaac Funeral Home, Antigonish. Today's funeral announcements have been brought to you by C.L. 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
0: We begin with university sports. In preseason hockey, the X-Men won 4-2 in Charlottetown against UPEI, while at the Antigonish Arena, the X-Women fell 3-1 against the Tigers. The X-Women battle Dalhousie in Halifax tonight. That game starts at 7 p.m. The X-Women rugby team lost to the Acadia Axe-Women on home field. 43-12 was the final score for Acadia. In Fredericton at the Helen Campbell Basketball Tournament, the X-Women lost 51-43 against Laval. They'll take on Guelph tonight at 6. With homecoming weekend well underway, the X-Men football team are hosting the Mount Allison Mounties with kickoff at 2 p.m. today. Tonight on Coach K Court, the X-Men tip off against Crandall University in a non-conference game at 7. And the X-Men and X-Women cross-country teams are in Wolfville, taking part in a tournament today. The Strait Pirates are on the road. They're taking on the South Shore Lumberjacks tonight. That game begins at 7. Also at 7, it's the Pictou County Weeks Crushers in Amherst as they take on the Ramblers in Maritime League hockey. The 3-1 Cabot Highlanders are on the road, taking on the winless Cape Breton Jets this afternoon. That game starts at 2:30. The Cape Breton West Islanders are at home to take on the Max at 6 tonight, while the week's majors play a road game against the Hunters at 7:20 p.m. And the Northern Selects have an exhibition match in West Hants. They'll take on the Highlanders with face-off at 5 p.m. Dr. J.H. Gillis, senior girls volleyball, picked up a pair of wins last night at the Hants East Tiger Invitational Tournament. In their first match, the Royals defeated Northeast Kings 2-0, Grade 11 left side Corey Bell was selected Royals Player of the Game. In the second match, the Royals defeated Dalbrae 2-1, with Grade 10 left side Chloe McDonald getting Player of the Game honors for the Royals. There are six Canadian teams in NHL action. The Toronto Maple Leafs host Ottawa. The Oilers welcome the Seattle Kraken. Montreal visits Pittsburgh to play the Penguins, and the Calgary Flames head to Vancouver to take on the Canucks. The Professional Women's Hockey League is establishing Eastern and Western conferences this season and expanding the playoff field from 4 to 8. The 12-team league, which will have 4 expansion clubs on the ice this season, begins play December the 5th and will continue through April 18th. Yesterday, the league said that each team will play 30 regular season games. A pair of matches in the CFL today. The playoff-bound Toronto Argonauts will be without injured starting quarterback Chad Kelly as they host the BC Lions, who look to maintain their hold on second in the tight West division. Later, the league-leading Montreal Alouettes host the Winnipeg Blue Bombers, who got bumped to last in the West after Calgary's win over Saskatchewan last night. And the playoffs in Major League Baseball continue tonight with the start of the American League and National League Division Series. The White Sox visit the Cleveland Guardians, while the Atlanta Braves head to LA to face the Dodgers this afternoon. Later, the Tampa Bay Rays will host the New York Yankees, and the Milwaukee Brewers welcome the San Diego Padres. It's 1212, the most local news and sports, anytime at 989xfm.ca.

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0: 98.9 XFM, Patricia Dahlquist, and Keep Our Love Alive, Edison Lighthouse in there as well. Love grows where my rosemary goes. 17 past 12, we got Del Shannon waiting. We got some Gordon Lightfoot also coming up before 1 o'clock. People are a bit more reluctant to go on just road trips, just kind of drive around and look at stuff. Price of fuel being what it is, but this is definitely worth your time. It's the Artisan's Way Art Crawl, third annual, happening today and tomorrow. Enjoy the scenery and also check out various artist studios, everything from painting to pottery. And it runs till 5 today, and then again tomorrow, the various studios will be open between 9 and 5. Best place to start is at the Arts House in Antigonish on Church Street. That's near the Boston Pizza there in Market Square. And they'll have a map showing you the various areas. Then drive along highways 337 and 245, take in the fall colors, and then check out the artist's colors.
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1: This is a traffic advisory for the town and county of Antigonish. Please be advised, the Nova Scotia Department of Public Works will have nighttime construction on Post Road between James Street and the Addington Forks roundabout from Sunday, October 4th to Sunday, October 11th. This nighttime work is from 7 p.m. to 7 a.m. In addition to the altered lane configurations, there will be stopped traffic and drivers can expect delays. Also, Trunk 4 will be closed to westbound traffic between West Street roundabout and James Street. Westbound traffic will be detoured via Highway 104 and detour signage will be in place. Please obey all signage and proceed with caution when traveling through construction zones. This is a message from the Government of Nova Scotia.
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6: Mainly sunny for today, getting up to 18 degrees. Got a few clouds this evening, plus fog patches overnight. For the mainland, lows around 8, but low-lying inland areas could reach plus 4, giving a risk of frost, and a risk of frost on Cape Breton with the low around plus 5 tonight. Tomorrow, we'll start sunny and then a mix of sun and clouds Sunday afternoon, high of 17, and showers on Monday with a high of 16. We're still in the teens. It's 17 in New Glasgow, Port Hawkesbury at 15, Antigonish 18, as we race among the ruins. Here's Gordon Lightfoot.

0: Hoppy Family with good friends. Gordon Lightfoot, Race Among the Ruins. 22 minutes till we get to 1. Got some Sam and Dave waiting in the wings. Some Crosby, Stills, and Nash, too, before 1 o'clock. And now that we're into October, which is the Halloween month, why not start things off with a little murder mystery? The Eddie May Murder Mystery Dinner Theater is doing a production at the Antigonish Legion tonight. 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
1: RCMP say they've charged a third person with the murder of a Pictou County man in the spring. Stephen Boudreau went missing in April from Hopewell, and police charged two men with first-degree murder the following month. Police say they arrested a 24-year-old woman in the Annapolis Valley community of Wilmot Thursday. She's also charged with first-degree murder, and all three accused remain in custody. Nova Scotia government's reminding residents how to safely charge lithium-ion batteries and prevent the risk of fire in their homes. The province is marking Fire Prevention Week between Sunday and October 10th. Nova Scotians are encouraged to use the proper charger provided by the device manufacturer, unplugging chargers as soon as batteries are full, and avoid charging devices on a bed. Acting Fire Marshal Jamie Young says it's important to know how to charge and store lithium-ion batteries properly because people don't pay enough attention to that issue. There's an emergency vehicle parade tomorrow in Antigonish. The parade begins at 2 on Sunday with fire, police, EHS, search and rescue, DNR, and DFO vehicles leaving the Antigonish Education Center and traveling to the Antigonish Market Square. Residents are encouraged to come and check out the vehicles at the Antigonish Market Square after the parade. The PEI government is closing the books on the 2025-26 fiscal year with a lower-than-expected deficit. The government originally projected a $184 million budget deficit. That grew to an estimated $450 million in the last fiscal update. The deficit for the year finalized at $355 million, a $94 million improvement from the most recent projection. Today marks Cadet Day in Nova Scotia. Local Army, Navy, and Air Force cadet leaders are joining the province's minister responsible for military relations for a celebration at the provincial legislature. Other events will be held in Truro and Sydney. The legislature event will include a flag raising and a reading of the Sea, Army, Air, and Navy League Cadets Day Act. There are 75 cadet units in Nova Scotia, with about 3,000 cadets enrolled. 98.9 XFM weather. We can expect mainly sunny skies today. Winds northwest 20, high of 18. Tonight, a few clouds, fog patches developing near midnight. Winds northwest 20, becoming light this evening. A low of 8, except plus floor in low-lying areas, and that means a risk of frost. Fog patches tomorrow will dissipate in the morning, and then sunshine with a mix of sun and cloud by afternoon. Winds southeast 20 tomorrow afternoon, a high of 17, and tomorrow night cloudy periods and a low of 7. In New Glasgow right now, it's 17 degrees. Port Hawkesbury, it's 15, and in Antigonish, it's 16 degrees. 98.9 XFM Sports is next.
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1: In XFM Sports, in Atlantic University sports action, preseason hockey, the ex-women battle the Dalhousie Tigers in Halifax tonight at 7. The ex-women rugby team took another loss, this time 43-12 against Acadia Axe Women at St. Evex Stadium. At the Helen Campbell Tournament in Fredericton, the ex-women basketball squad face Guelph tonight at 6. As homecoming continues, the X-Men football team hosts the Mount Allison Mounties. Kickoff is 2 o'clock. Tonight on Coach K Court, the X-Men tip off Crandall University in a non-conference game at 7. The X-Men and women cross-country teams are in Wolfville for a tournament this afternoon. Junior B hockey action. The Straight Pirates are on the road to play the South Shore Lumberjacks. Game time is 7 o'clock. Maritime League, the Pictou County Weeks Crushers are in Amherst tonight to play the Ramblers. Puck time, 7 o'clock. In the U16 AAA, the 3-1 Cabot Highlanders are on the road against the windless Cape Breton Jets at 2:30 this afternoon. U18 major action. Cape Breton West Islanders are at home to take on the Macs tonight at 6, while the Weeks Majors play a road game against the Hunters at 7:20. And Maritime Major Girls U18 League, the Northern Selects have an exhibition match in West Hants against the Highlanders. Faceoff is at 5 o'clock. Major League sports action. There are 13 games on tap in the NHL tonight. The Canadian teams, Montreal is at Pittsburgh, Ottawa at Toronto, Seattle at Edmonton, and Calgary is at Vancouver. Major League Baseball playoffs. These are all start games in their series. Chicago at Cleveland, New York at Tampa Bay, and over in the National, Atlanta at Los Angeles, and San Diego is at Milwaukee. Two games in the CFL, BC at Toronto, Winnipeg at Montreal, Northern Super League, Calgary's at Halifax, and the Canadian Premier League, Calgary at Toronto, and Halifax is at Hamilton. For the most local news and sports, anytime, go to 98.9xfm.ca.
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16: These are the biggest songs in Canada this week as we kick off October already. This is wild. This is going to be a big show. We appreciate you hanging out. Ella Langley leads this year's CMA nominations with 11, including the big one, Entertainer of the Year. She continues to set records with that monster song, Choosing Texas. More about that coming up. Also, new music in from Josh Ross and Charles Kelly of Lady A. He's the tall one with the beard. He updates us on his health. First, though, we take a look at the top three songs in the nation last week. At number three, Kenny Chesney with Carry On.
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16: Can Stella hold on to that number one spot for a sixth week in a row? Every time she does it, I'm saying that's wild. It will also be wild if she could do it again. Let's kick off the countdown with a debut from Owen Wrigley. Here's Me Without My Hometown.
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1: He's a ranch hand in a pinch, man. Hotter than the red on the cattle brand. Cause she's a gold digger with a quick trigger. A cast iron skillet swinging lid flipper. Now he's a double wide on the county line. Sipping on a six pack of Lone Star Light. She did him dirty, took him to the club.

So last night, around midnight, he took his lucky fence pliers and a mag light. He cut the fence out. He snuck on in. One whistle in the wind and that buckskin, he came running, running right up. He had the saddle all ready, so he saddled up. 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
1: Back on the countdown to 39, Cody Johnson with Horseback. Kojo is a five-time CMA nominee this year, including Entertainer and Male Vocalist of the Year. He also says most breakup songs are about getting the girl back, but this one is about getting the horse back. Love it. How popular is Cody Johnson right now? Well, he's going overseas to tour arena shows in Manchester, London, Glasgow, and Dublin. I love it. Over to Tony Stevens as he climbs two spots this week with Nothing On Me.
2: Number 38.

0: Tim and the Glory Boys have won to 37 with I Go Missing. Front guy Tim Newfield likes to joke that the pandemic happened and all he got out of it was a record deal. The guys are working on a brand new album and a brand new tour. Okay, so coming up, CCMA nominee who quit his day job to chase his dream. More when the countdown continues.
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0: These are the biggest songs in Canada this week. Hopefully, you're having just an awesome day. If you're trying to get a hold of us, dedications requests are coming up too, by the way. It's at Casey Clark or CaseyClark.ca. You can email us anytime. Okay, so Morgan Griffiths only picked up the guitar during the pandemic, and since then, he's quit his day job, and he's earned his first ever CCMA nomination this year for Breakthrough Artist of the Year. Nicely done. Climbing three spots this week, this is Morgan with Boondocks.
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0: Gord Bamford's As Long As There's a Bar Tour continues. He is in Ontario, Pembroke, October the 8th, Kingston on the 9th, Peterborough on the 10th, and Oshawa on the 13th. Over to Alberta for Ranchman's in Calgary, November the 6th. He wraps everything up at Brooks, Alberta, November the 14th. More details over at gordbamford.com. Riley Green just announced he's coming back. That's Just Me Tour hits Edmonton's Rogers Place April the 8th, Calgary's Scotiabank Saddledome on the 9th, and in Saskatoon April the 10th. Then a break, then back to Canada in Toronto June the 11th. Tickets are on sale right now. And from that tour, this is Riley Green with I Wish Grandpa's Never Died.
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0: Brian climbs 2 to 34 with Country and She Knows It. His 9th studio album, Signs, is out. A brand new single is coming up too, called Finders Keepers, with Luke Combs. Okay, coming up, a former WHL hockey player turned CCMA nominee. He's like over 6'3 as well. It's wild. That's next.
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1: We are counting down the biggest songs in Canada. Stella Lefty, she has been at number one for 5 weeks. Can she make it six? That is the race we're watching right now, among others, obviously, on the countdown. Okay, Zach McPhee used to play for the Vernon Vipers, his hometown of Vernon, BC, then went on to play for three different WHL teams before going, maybe I should be a singer-songwriter. And that's what he's doing. He is Gold Certified Breakthrough Artist nominee as well from the CCMAs. This is Zach McPhee climbing one with The Way I Know You Now.
0: 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Number 33. You

0: that he is dating Ella Langley right now. Tucker Wetmore climbs 1 to 32 with Who Told You That?
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0: Well, we're putting the spotlight on a song that goes all the way back to 2011, and it was one of the strangest hits for Toby Keith. Red Solo Cup was featured on the album Clancy's Tavern. It was all the way into the Billboard Top 10. And get this, it was the only song on that album Toby didn't have his writing skills on. His first reaction to this song, he called it so stupid that it's good. Because once people hear it, they won't stop singing it. And he was dead right. The ridiculous little party song that became a massive fan favorite. Going back to 2011, this is Toby Keith with Red Solo Cup.
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0: But only you, Red, will do for this fella, because you are the Abbott into my Costello, and you are the fruit to my loom.
1: Here we go now.
0: Red Solo Cup, you're more than just plastic. You're more than amazing. You're more than fantastic. And believe me that I'm not the least bit sarcastic when I look at you and say, Red Solo Cup, you're not just a cup.
2: No.
0: You're my friend.
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0: Yeah.
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0: With Thelma and James up 4-31 with alternate ending, Mackenzie Porter, Jake Etheridge took home two CCMAs in Saskatoon, Video of the Year and Alternative Country Album of the Year. Now they're up for their first ever CMA Vocal Duo of the Year, head-to-head with Dan and Shay, Brooks and Dunn and others. They've also got a brand new song out called The Way It Wasn't. Lots of things going on. Okay, so coming up, your CCMA Female Artist of the Year. And she's also a brand new mom. Hang on.
1: Let's go.
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1: 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I'm John Bulger for Hawthorne Convenience.
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1: In XFM News, there's an emergency vehicle parade tomorrow in Antigonish. The parade begins at 2 with fire, police, EHS, search and rescue, DNR, and DFO vehicles leaving the Antigonish Education Center and traveling to the Antigonish Market Square. Residents are encouraged to come out and check out the vehicles at the mall after the parade. Nova Scotia government's reminding residents how to safely charge lithium-ion batteries and prevent the risk of fire in their homes. The province is marking Fire Prevention Week between Sunday and October 10th. Nova Scotians are encouraged to use the proper charger provided by the device manufacturer, unplugging chargers as soon as batteries are full, and avoid charging devices on the bed. Acting Fire Marshal Jamie Young says it's important to know how to charge and store lithium-ion batteries properly because people don't pay too much attention to that issue. Three people will be awarded PEI's Medal of Merit at a ceremony next week at the Lieutenant Governor's Charlottetown residence. The recipients include Dr. Scott Cameron, who is credited with developing professional emergency medical services across the province, Eileen Chesson-Pendergast, for her role in fostering the Acadian and Francophone language and culture, and the third recipient will be Dave Stewart, who is being recognized for his contributions to creative culture and his advocacy for the LGBTQ plus community. New Brunswickers will be able to get flu shots and COVID-19 vaccines beginning October 13th. The province is offering the shots free of charge to everyone aged 6 months and older. The province says the vaccine are strongly recommended for people at risk of severe infection due to age or underlying health conditions. Appointments can be scheduled through the government's website or by contacting a participating community pharmacy. 98.9 XFM weather. We can expect mainly sunny skies today. Winds northwest 20, high of 18. Tonight, a few clouds. Fog patches developing near midnight. Winds northwest 20 becoming light this evening. A low of 8, except 4 in low-lying areas, and that means a risk of frost. Fog patches will dissipate tomorrow morning, and then we'll have a mix of sun and cloud in the afternoon. Winds southeast 20 tomorrow afternoon, high of 17. And tomorrow night, cloudy periods and a low of 7. In New Glasgow right now, it's 17. In Port Hawkesbury, 15. And in Antigonish, it's 16 degrees. In XFM Sports, and Atlantic University Sports Action preseason hockey, the ex-women battle Dalhousie Tigers in Halifax tonight at 7. The ex-women rugby team took another loss, this time 43-12 against the Acadia Axe women at St. Yvette Stadium. At the Helen Campbell Tournament in Fredericton, the ex-women basketball squad faced Guelph at 6 tonight. As homecoming continues, the X-Men football team hosts the Mount Allison Mounties. Kickoff is right now. Tonight on Coach K Court, the X-Men tip off Crandall University in a non-conference game at 7. The X-Men and women cross-country teams are in Wolfville for a tournament this afternoon. Junior B hockey action. The Strait Pirates are on the road to play the South Shore Lumberjacks. Game time is 7. Maritime League. The Pictou County Weeks Crushers are in Amherst to play the Ramblers tonight at 7. The under 16 AAA, the 3-1 Cabot Highlanders are on the road against the winless Cape Breton Jets. That game getting underway in a half hour. The under 18 major action, the Cape Breton West Islanders are at home to take on the Max tonight at 6, while the Weeks Majors play a road game against the Hunters at 7:20. And Maritime Major Girls U18 League, the Northern Selects, have an exhibition game in West Hants against the Highlanders. Face-off is at 5 o'clock. For the most local news and sports, anytime, go to 98.9xfm.ca.
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8: These are the biggest songs in Canada this week. First countdown of October. I can feel it. The pumpkin spice is everywhere. I love it. At Casey Clark, you can contact us. Okay, so Megan Patrick, and this song means a little more now. Megan wrote this as a letter to her unborn daughter. Then September the 1st, Megan and her husband, Mitchell Tenpenny, welcomed a baby girl, Ember James. Very cute. Then 3 weeks later, Megan won the CCMA for Female Artist of the Year for the third time in her career. That is wild. Climbing two spots this week is Megan Patrick with Your Daddy's Smile.
7: 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Number 30.

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0: Dedications, requests, we take them all. Comments, questions on the countdown as well. Reach out at Casey Clark on our socials. Or Casey at CaseyClark.ca with email. This one in from Kristen from Belleville, Ontario, listening to us on Cool 100. She says, Casey Clark, I'm married, two kids, and the only way I really get any sanity these days is listening to the countdown when I'm running kids around because I can control the radio. Kristen, you're very sweet. She says, Casey Clark, been watching you on CMT. Now our kids are listening to your countdown now too. Although apparently they complain when I sing. Could you please play Megan Maroney and Beautiful Things?
1: 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You still-

0: Russell Dickerson climbs 1-28 with Worth Your Wild. Well, coming up, a hit songwriter who got the push to go solo from Jason Aldean. We'll tell you more next.
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1: We are counting down the biggest songs in Canada this week. This is the first official countdown of October, and I love it. Fall, favorite time of year to tell you the truth. Okay, will Stella Lefty hold on to that number one spot? If she does, if you're playing at home, that's 6 weeks in a row. It's crazy. Over to John Morgan. Now, John's been writing for Jason Aldean for a few years now. He's had a couple of number one hits for him. This latest song called Kid Myself, he co-wrote with Tyler Hubbard. Jason Aldean said to him, dude, this has to be a single. As you, as a solo artist. And he was right. Climbing 4 spots this week, this is John Morgan with Kid Myself.
0: It's the Casey Clark Country Countdown, number 27.

0: Tim Hicks of 1 to 26 with The Pilot. That's off his sixth album, Going Somewhere. Over to John Party. He has been busy. His Gambling Man tour continues with sold-out shows back-to-back, and he just recently performed at Niagara Falls with Jake Owen and Brooks and Dunn. I love it. Down two spots this week, John Party with Boots Off.
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0: Say So. Dan and Shay up 2 to 24 with Say So. The song is about checking in on people that you love. They're up for Vocal Duo of the Year at the CMAs. And on Thursday, their Young Tour plays Toronto with Tyler Hubbard and Josh Ross. Coming up, Morgan Wallen and Grand Theft Auto. We'll tell you the connection in minutes.
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1: Counting down the biggest songs in Canada. Good to have you along. Over to Morgan Wallen really quickly. He's all over Grand Theft Auto 6. A new song called Last Thing You Need is on the game's soundtrack. Just debuted on the UK charts as well. That full soundtrack, by the way, coming out in November. Grand Theft Auto 6 will be the biggest video game release in history. And he's a part of it. Love it. Down four this week, this is Morgan Wallen with Don't Weep.
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1: 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The Casey Clark Country Countdown's next big thing.
0: Over to brand new Kenny Chesney off the brand new album Silver Sands Marina. This is a big tune. It's called Remember Me That Way. Basically about looking back at a relationship that may not have ended the best, but choosing to remember all the good that came from it. Kenny says it's about taking the positive from the things in life that don't necessarily work out. This song has some heavy hitters on it as far as writers. Co-written by Hardy, Shane McAnally, and Zach Aben. This is massive. The new song is called Remember Me That Way, and it's Kenny Chesney, and it's this week's next big thing.
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0: Zach John King holds at 21 with Get to Drinking. Well, coming up, we launch into the top 20 in Canada. We'll figure out if Stella Lefty can hold on to that number one spot for a sixth week in a row. And music from a lady who is up for Single of the Year. And it's been a minute since that's happened.
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1: In XFM News, RCMP say they've charged a third person with the murder of a Pictou County man in the spring. Stephen Boudreau went missing in April from Hopewell, and police charged two men with first-degree murder the following month. Police say they've arrested a 24-year-old woman in the Annapolis Valley community of Wilmot Thursday. She's also charged with first-degree murder, and all three accused remain in custody. Today marks Cadet Day in Nova Scotia. Local Army, Navy, and Air Force cadet leaders are joining the province's minister responsible for military relations for a celebration at the provincial legislature. Other events are being held in Truro and Sydney. The legislature event will include a flag raising and a reading of the Sea, Army, Air, and Navy League Cadets Day Act. There are 75 cadets units in Nova Scotia, with about 3,000 candidates enrolled. The U.S. Coast Guard says an Ontario air ambulance carrying six people, four of them Canadian, has gone missing. In a social media post, the agency says the Federal Aviation Administration lost contact with the jet early this morning as it was traveling from Bermuda to Boston. The Coast Guard says it's launched a search mission off the coast of Nantucket. According to the website Flight Radar 24, the aircraft is registered to Latitude Air Ambulance. The Hamilton, Ontario-based company's website says it offers emergency medical transportation by plane worldwide. A Liberal MP from Ontario is expressing concern over escalating violence and violent rhetoric directed at MPs, including the leader of another party. Salma Zaid revealed she now has 24/7 security at her home after a man was filmed setting vehicles on fire outside her Scarborough home in what police believe was an arson attack. She spoke out this week about a newspaper column calling for action against NDP leader Avi Lewis over his views on Israel, which Zaid says puts Lewis at risk. Her comments come after two recent arrests for death threats against Prime Minister Mark Carney, including Zaid, saying these are symptoms of a broader problem. 98.9 XFM weather. We can expect mainly sunny skies today. Winds northwest 20, a high of 18. Tonight, a few clouds, fog patches developing near midnight. Winds northwest 20 becoming light this evening. A low of 8, except 4 in low-lying areas, and that means a risk of frost. Fog patches will dissipate tomorrow morning. Sunny, then a mix of sun and cloud tomorrow afternoon. Winds southeast 20 tomorrow afternoon, high of 17. And tomorrow night, cloudy periods and a low of 7. In New Glasgow right now, 18 degrees. In Port Hawkesbury, it's 15. And in Antigonish, it's 17 degrees. In XFM Sports, in high school volleyball East End Tigers Invitational Tournament, the Dr. John Hugh Gillis team defeated the North Kings 2-0 in the semifinal. D.H. Gillis will play for the championship at 4:30 this afternoon. Atlantic University sports action. Preseason hockey. The ex-women battle Dalhousie Tigers in Halifax tonight at 7. The ex-women rugby team took another loss, this time 43-12 against the Acadia Axe women at St. Evex Stadium. At the Helen Campbell Tournament in Fredericton, the ex-women basketball squad faced Guelph tonight at 6. As homecoming continues, the X-Men football team hosts Mount Allison Mounties. The kickoff is underway tonight on Coach K Court. The X-Men tip off Crandall University in a non-conference game at 7. The X-Men and women's cross-country teams are in Wolfville for a tournament this afternoon. Junior B hockey action. The Straight Pirates are on the road to play the South Shore Lumberjacks. Game time is 7. Maritime League. Pictou County Weeks Crushers are in Amherst tonight to play the Ramblers. Puck drops at 7. In the U16 AAA League, the 3-1 Cabot Highlanders are on the road against the winless Cape Breton Jets. That game underway now. U18 Major League. The CB West Islanders are at home to take on the Macs tonight at 6, while the Weeks Majors play a road game against the Hunters tonight at 7:20. And Maritime Major Girls U18 League play. The Northern Selects have an exhibition match in West Hants against the Highlanders. Face-off is at 5 o'clock. For the most local news and sports anytime, go to 98.9xfm.ca.
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12: These are the biggest songs in Canada this week as we kick off October already. This is wild. This is going to be a big show. We appreciate you hanging out. Ella Langley leads this year's CMA nominations with 11, including the big one, Entertainer of the Year. She continues to set records with that monster song, Choosing Texas. More about that coming up. Also, new music in from Josh Ross and Charles Kelly of Lady A. He's the tall one with the beard. He updates us on his health. First, though, we take a look at the top three songs in the nation last week. At number 3, Kenny Chesney with Carry On.
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12: And for the 5th straight week, at number 1, Stella Lefty with Boston.
15: I don't know where it's going, but don't want to go back.
12: Okay, will Stella Lefty hold on to that number 1 spot? If she does, that will mark 6 weeks in a row. Wow. Another artist who has had a pretty big month, Taylor Swift. The Toy Story 5 song is up for Single of the Year at the CMA Awards. And Taylor just took home Video of the Year at the MTV Video Awards for Fate of Ophelia. Here's Taylor accepting that award.
16: I want to thank and dedicate this award to one person without whom just this wouldn't be happening. And that person is the ultimate showgirl, Dolly Parton. Every single song that she wrote, her storytelling was so vivid and so rich. It was like listening to her songs, it's like watching the best music video you have ever seen in your life every single time.
12: Bravo, nothing but first class right there. Nothing but first class, right? Down 10 this week. This is Taylor Swift with I Knew It, I Knew You.
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0: Luke Holmes up 6-19 with Rethink Some Things, the single biggest jump of the week. Luke is a four-time CMA nominee this year, including Entertainer and Male Artist of the Year. Here's Luke talking about the joys of listening to vinyl records.
1: There's something about dropping the needle, man, and just sitting around. I mean, I don't get to as much anymore because a lot of times I'm not home in the mornings. But when I was just writing, man, I would get up, have my coffee, and probably my favorite record, it's hard to say. It's really hard to say this, but it's probably Stardust by Willie Nelson.
0: Just recently got a turntable set up just outside of my studio here, and I got to tell you, there is something very romantic and throwbacky, for lack of a better term, about listening to vinyl these days. I totally agree with him. Back to the countdown and climbing two spots this week. This is Josh Stumpf with Johnny Walker. Back to me.
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0: Insane. Zach Topf holds steady at 17 this week with South of Sanity. He's a two-time CMA nominee for Male Vocalist and Album of the Year. Well, coming up, Charles Kelly of Lady A reveals his health concerns in minutes.
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0: The biggest songs in Canada. Good to have you along. If you're trying to get dedications and requests, we'll get to those in a sec here. It's at Casey Clark. Drop us a DM in any of our socials. Also, email us, casey@caseyclark.ca. Okay, so this isn't the news we wanted this week, or in fact, any week, but we're all going to rally behind him. Lady A's Charles Kelly. He's the tall one with the beard. If you don't know Lady A, the husband and father of two boys has been diagnosed with the blood cancer multiple melanoma. Here's Charles on his socials, with his wife, Cassie, by his side, giving us the update.
4: Hey, everybody. Just wanted to give a quick update on some health issues I'm dealing with. I had this couple random rib fractures that happened, which sparked, my doctor into having me do several different blood tests. One of the last blood tests we did, they found a blood cancer in there called multiple myeloma, and it's rare. And, but I'm young, I feel healthy, and the treatments, I will say, have just come so far, even in the past 5 years, that, even the life expectancy is just far exceeds what it used to be. I don't know. I feel really hopeful. I really do.
0: And sending him and his family just some mad love, some mad support, some wonderful prayers. Back to it with Morgan Wallen climbing two spots this week with Been By Now.
1: Number 16.

0: High Valley down 1 to 15 with Fools off the album Paradise and Hurricane.
1: From the stage to you. Yes, sir! It's the Casey Clark Country Countdown Road Notes.
0: Owen Riggling is back on tour. Victoria, October the 18th. Vancouver on the 19th. Then Vernon on the 20th. Calgary, 21st. Regina, 23rd. We hit Edmonton on the 24th. Then it's Winnipeg, Thunder Bay, run through Ontario and Quebec. He wraps it up Moncton, November the 7th. Ronnie Green announced he's coming back with the That's Just Me tour to Edmonton, April the 8th, Calgary on the 9th, in Saskatoon on the 10th. Takes a break, does other shows, back to Canada and Toronto on June the 11th. Tickets are on sale now. Dean Brody and the Wrecklaw's hometown tour picks back up in Grand Prairie, October the 30th. Another 20 shows right through to November. In Red Deer, November the 1st. There are three shows in BC, including Penticton, November the 6th. Calgary, Edmonton, stops in Saskatoon. Also Manitoba. Six shows in Ontario, including London, November the 24th. A stop in Montreal, November 25th. Moncton, November 27th. And the last show, Halifax, November 28th. From that tour, these are the Wrecklaws with Old Country Soul.
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0: Cameron Whitcomb climbs 2-14 with Kingdom of Fear. He is your reigning CCMA Entertainer of the Year, and the 23-year-old swept everything at the CCMA's Entertainer, Male Artist, and Album of the Year for the Hard Way. Congratulations. Right now, he's off on his Kingdom of Fear tour. He's in Denver and Fort Collins this weekend. He's everywhere. Love it. Oh, by the way, closest stop will be Seattle's Paramount Theater coming up October the 14th for anybody in the BC area. Coming up, talking about one stop, only one stop for Shaboozy in Canada. We'll tell you where and when in minutes.
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2: Getting closer to finding out if Stella Lefty can hold on to that number one spot for yet another week. That would be six in a row, just so you know. Over to Shaboozy, his brand new concept album, The Outlaw Cherie Lee and Other Western Tales, follows a sheriff's daughter hunting down the gang that killed her dad. Wow. His Outlaws Never Die tour makes a stop at UBC's Thunderbird Sports Center in Vancouver, October the 17th. Up two, this is Shaboozy with Calgary.
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0: 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Comments. Also, questions about the countdown, it's at Casey Clark on our socials. 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Let's jump out to Moncton, New Brunswick, New Country 96.9 with Emily. She goes, Casey Clark just moved back home after living away for almost a decade. She says, one of the first things that made me feel like I was really home again was listening to the countdown. Remember watching you on CMT with my mom and growing up. And now I can do this every weekend in person with my mom. Emily, that's super awesome. She wants to hear Miranda Lambert. Here's The House That Built Me.
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0: Ella Langley climbs 2 to 11 with Loving Life Again. She wrote that song with Ernest and a songwriter that I love and adore, Devin Dawson. After stepping off the road, spending some time with friends and family, she co-produced that as well with Miranda Lambert. Ella leads the CMA nominations with 11, more than anyone else. Well, coming up, we crack the top 10. We're going to see if Stella Lefty can hold on to that number one spot. And a winner of the CCMAs from Grand Prairie, Alberta, kicks us off.
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7: In XFM News, there's an emergency vehicle parade tomorrow in Annie Ganish. The parade begins at 2 o'clock Sunday with fire, police, EHS, search and rescue, DNR, and DFO vehicles leaving the Annie Ganish Education Center and traveling to the Annie Ganish Market Square. Residents are encouraged to come and check out the vehicles at the Annie Ganish Market Square Mall after the parade. Prince Edward Island government's closing the books on the 2025-26 fiscal year with a lower-than-expected deficit. The government originally projected a $184 million budget deficit. That grew to an estimated $450 million. And the deficit for the year finalized at $355 million, a $94 million improvement from the latest projection. Canada and other G7 nations will attempt to tame soaring fuel prices by releasing 100 million barrels of oil. Prices for the commodity have surged recently, with experts citing both the U.S. War in Iran and Russia's war with Ukraine as the catalysts. A spokesperson for Energy Minister Tim Hodgson's office confirmed Canada will increase oil production to help boost world supply. Gas prices in the U.S. and abroad have soared during the eight-month-long war in Iran, and the leaders insist the higher costs are justified to ensure that Iran doesn't obtain nuclear weapons. And experts have issued an alert to consumers about artificial intelligence-enabled fake journalist personas. All of the We News reporters and editors seemed to malfunction yesterday, sending error messages whenever the Canadian press tried to ask them questions via chat. Simon Fraser University professor of news, social media, and public communication, Ahmed Al-Rawi, says fake AI journalists are trying to monetize content by exploiting the hard work of real journalists. Al-Rawi says social media platforms should be blamed for enhancing the popularity of these fakes. XFM weather, we can expect mainly sunny skies today. Winds northwest 20, high of 18. Tonight, a few clouds, fog patches developing near midnight. Winds northwest 20 becoming like this evening, a low of 8, except a low of 4 in low-lying inland areas, and that means a risk of frost. Tomorrow, fog patches dissipating in the morning, sunny, then a mix of cloud in the afternoon. Winds southeast 20 tomorrow afternoon, a high of 17. Tomorrow night, cloudy periods and a low of 7. In New Glasgow right now, it's 18 degrees. Port Hawkesbury, 15. And in Antigonish, it's 17 degrees. 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
7: 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Dr. John Hugh Gillis defeated the North Kings 2-0 in the semifinal game. D.H. Gillis will play for the championship at 4:30. Atlantic University sports action in preseason hockey play. The X-Women battle the Dalhousie Tigers in Halifax tonight at 7. X-Women rugby took another loss, this time 43-12 against Acadia X-Women at St. Evex Stadium. At the Helen Campbell Tournament in Fredericton, the X-Women basketball squad face Guelph tonight at 6. As homecoming continues, the X-Men football team hosts the Mount Allison Mounties right now. Tonight on Coach K Court, the X-Men tip off against Crandall University in a non-conference game at 7. The X-Men and X-Women cross-country teams are in Wolfville for a tournament this afternoon. Junior B hockey, the Straight Pirates are on the road to play the South Shore Lumberjacks. Game time, 7 o'clock. Maritime League, the Pictou County Weeks Crushers are in Amherst tonight to play the Ramblers. Puck drops at 7. In U16 AAA play, the 3-1 Cabot Highlanders are on the road against the winless Cape Breton Jets. They're playing right now. U18 Major League action. The Cape Breton West Islanders are at home to take on the Max tonight at 6, while the Weeks Majors play a road game against the Hunters tonight at 7:20. Maritime Major Girls U18 League. The Northern Selects have an exhibition match in West Hants against the Highlanders. Face-off for that is at 5 o'clock. For the most local news and sports, anytime, go to 98.9xfm.ca.
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12: Counting down the biggest songs in Canada this week as we launch into the top 10 to find out if Stella Lefty can hold on to that number one spot for yet another week. And if she could, that is 6 in a row. Over to Tennille Towns. She has a brand new song out. It's called Sunshine's Free on guitar. That would be Keith Urban. Now listen, she says the song is a mission statement to her own heart, to slow down and to notice the joy around us. 2 weeks ago in Saskatoon, she took home 2 awards, Musical Collaboration and Songwriter of the Year, both for Backfire with Nate Holler. Down 2 this week, this is Tennille Towns with Sunshine's Free.
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0: At Casey Clark on all of our socials. You can email us, Casey at CaseyClark.ca. Dedications, requests, comments. Also, questions on the countdown. We do it all here. One of our favorite features on the countdown. Okay, so we got this one in from Lauren in Toronto, listening to us on New Country 93.5. Lauren says, Casey Clark, I'm single. And I'm currently at that stage of life where all my friends are either getting married or sending screenshots of terrible dating app conversations to the group chat. That's icky. Lauren goes on to say, she grew up watching us on CMT. She's been listening to the countdown for years. We appreciate all of that. She wants the next song dedicated to the guy she's hoping finally gets the hint. Oh, this is a killer song, too. This is Tucker Wetmore with Brunette.
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2: 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I got a time, and there's a few in hidden line. Well, I've learned my lesson too many times. Laws like you put me through hell and I.

0: Haley Zimmerman climbs 3-8 this week with Chevy Silverado. Well, coming up, the most nominated artist at this year's CMAs teams up with Morgan Wallen and says thanks for the song Choosing Tea. I'll tell you more next.
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1: These are the biggest songs this week in Canada. Stella Lefty is getting set to find out if she can continue at number one for the sixth straight week. Well, we're going to get to Ella Langley and Morgan Wallen's I Can't Love You Anymore, which is up, by the way, for Musical Event of the Year, the CMAs, on November the 18th. But is the song Choosing Texas that has made history 24 weeks at number one on the Billboard Hot 100 that surpassed Mariah Carey's 22-week run as the longest-running number one single in the 68 history of the Billboard chart. The track also broke records on the digital song sales chart, leading that chart for 19 weeks, surpassing BTS. The single was released October 2025 off the album Dandelion, co-written by Ella Langley, Miranda Lambert, Luke Dick, Joe Beth Taylor. Here's Ella and her dog saying thanks.
2: I just don't even know what to say at this point. I mean, I'm running out of, like, hyperboles to describe how I feel, so I will just let my dog in the background show you his excitement. Just thank you. Thank you so much. It's changing my life. It's changing lives of the writers of this song. It's changing lives of my family, and it is truly growing an atmosphere for something I'm going to be able to do the rest of my life.
1: That is absolutely incredible. Back to it and down three spots this week. This is Ella Langley and Morgan Wallen with I Can't Love You Anymore.

0: Alice Smith down one to number six this week with Good Time Go.
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0: Josh Ross is back with a brand new song. It's called Drink Things Through. And this one has some serious star power. It was co-written by Nickelback's Chad Kroeger. Josh says he's been a big Nickelback fan for years, and getting this song is pretty special. It comes right after a huge CCMA weekend where Josh picked up Single of the Year and top-selling Canadian single for Hate How You Look. He is now over 1.6 billion global streams. It is the latest for Josh Ross. It's called Drink Things Through.
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0: County, Wilson and John Mayer climbed 1 to 5 phone keys wallet. Mayer produced it, played guitar on it. Lainey, by the way, is a 4-time CMA nominee this year, including Entertainer of the Year. And she's back hosting the 60th annual CMA Awards, November the 18th, her third straight year. Well, coming up, the biggest album debut of Riley Green's career and the importance of going home. Hang on.
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2: Getting so very close to answering the question, can she do it? Remain 6 weeks in a row at number one, Stella Lefty with Boston. That's still to come up. Okay, so Riley Green's, his 19-track album, That's Just Me, just debuted at number three on the Billboard Top 200, the highest debut of his career. He wrote or co-wrote 14 of the songs. He's up for Musical Events of the Year at the CMAs with Carly Pearce. In March, he's in the UK headlining C2C Music Fest. He's back in Canada with a mini tour next year. Later this year, playing the halftime show at the Grey Cup in Calgary. And, of course, one of the coaches on The Voice. This guy is busy. But here's Riley talking about the importance of going home.
3: Something about me staying home, I don't think kept me grounded is the right way to say it, but it just reminded me of what I was writing about. So that always helped me a lot, and I think hunting was my way of getting back to that. I don't think there's a better time to sit and think and get your life in somewhat order than when you're sitting in the woods and nothing's showing up.
2: Climbing three to number four. 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
0: This is the Casey Clark Country Countdown. Number four. Just

0: is Luke Combs, Down One Spot to Three with Be By You. That song is already two times platinum in Canada. Over to Kenny Chesney, the new song is called Carry On. Here's Kenny talking about why he wanted to record this song.
1: It's kind of become a mantra in my life, and it's for my road family and our audience. And it would be the message that I would send to my audience is, if it feels good, do it. If it doesn't, then don't. And that's the line that made me want to record Carry On.
0: Kenny climbs to number two this week. Here's Carry On.
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0: Chesney of One Spot to number two this week with Carry On. That marks his 100th entry on Billboard's Hot Country Singles chart. It is off his brand new album, Silver Sands Marina. That is just unbelievable. Okay, that means for another week, and that would now make it six in a row, Stella Lefty and Boston is number one again this week. Her Long Way Home tour comes to Canada in January, January 12th, and Montreal, January 15th. You can't miss it if you're in those areas. Number one again this week. This is Stella Lefty with Boston.
1: This is the biggest song in Canada. It's the Casey Clark Country Countdown, number one. On a

0: You can catch her live January the 12th in Toronto, January the 15th in Montreal for a sixth straight week at number one, Stella Lefty and Boston. Absolutely amazing. What a wonderful way to kick off the countdown for the month of October. Thanks again to the writers, producers of putting the show together, and most of all, thanks to you for taking time in your busy, crazy world to hang out with us. If you're trying to get a hold of us, it's at Casey Clark on all of our socials. Email us anytime you want. It's casey@caseyclark.ca. All right? On behalf of all of us, I'm Casey Clark. Thanks for listening. Have yourself a safe and wonderful week. We'll chat soon.
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2: In XFM News, RCMP say they've charged a third person with the murder of a Pictou County man in the spring. Stephen Boudreau went missing in April from Hopewell, and police charged two men with first-degree murder the following month. Police say they arrested a 24-year-old woman in the Annapolis Valley community of Wilmot Thursday. She's also charged with first-degree murder, and all three remain in custody. There's an emergency vehicle parade tomorrow in Antigonish. The parade begins at 2 o'clock tomorrow with fire, police, EHS, search and rescue, DNR, and DFO vehicles leaving the Antigonish Education Center and traveling to the Antigonish Market Square. Residents are encouraged to come and check out the vehicles at the Antigonish Market Square Mall after the parade. Nova Scotia government's reminding residents how to safely charge lithium-ion batteries and prevent the risk of fire in their homes. The province is marking Fire Prevention Week between Sunday and October 10th. Nova Scotians are encouraged to use the proper charger provided by the device manufacturer, unplugging chargers as soon as batteries are full, and avoiding charging devices on the bed. Acting Fire Marshal Jamie Young says it's important to know how to charge and store lithium-ion batteries properly because people don't pay enough attention to that issue. An Ontario air ambulance carrying six people has gone missing off the coast of Nantucket. The U.S. Coast Guard says it launched a search mission after contact was lost with the plane early this morning. It was traveling from Bermuda to Boston with a patient and a family member, as well as a Canadian crew of two pilots and two medical staff on board. The Hamilton-based medical evacuation company, Latitude Air Ambulance, is in contact with Transport Canada. And U.S. doctors have warned for years that energy drinks contain high levels of caffeine and can seriously harm children. Effects include abnormal heartbeat, increased heart rate, sleep disturbances, high blood pressure, and seizures. A newly formed coalition of doctors is highlighting these risks in the wakes of a sponsorship between Monster Energy and the Big 12 Conference. The group has asked the conference leaders to pause the sponsorship and the NCAA to review energy drink marketing to youth in general, citing three deaths. Doctors say they're not just concerned about Monster, but all energy drinks and any similar partnerships. 98.9 XFM weather is next for Windmar Property Restoration.
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2: XFM weather. We can expect a few clouds tonight. Fog patches developing near midnight. Winds northwest 20 becoming light this evening. A low of 8, except a low of 4 in low-lying inland areas, and that means a risk of frost. Tomorrow, fog patches dissipating in the morning, and then mainly sunny with a high of 17. Tomorrow night, a few clouds, then increasing cloudiness near midnight, with a 60% chance of showers overnight and a low of 9. And the outlook for Monday, showers and a high of 16. Tuesday, a mix of sun and cloud and a high of 11. And Wednesday, sunny and a high of 16. In New Glasgow right now, it's 17 degrees. In Port Hawkesbury, it's 15. And in Antigonish, it's 17 degrees. 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
2: And now time for today's funeral announcements. The death of Susan Alethea Stewart of Pleasant Valley occurred Monday, September 28th at the QETU Health Sciences Center in Halifax. Cremation has taken place. Visitation will be held from 2 to 5 Sunday in McIsaac's Funeral Home, 61 Pleasant Street, Antigonish. Funeral service will be held at 2 p.m. Monday in St. James United Church, Antigonish, with Reverend Peter Smith presiding. Memorial donations may be made to the Sisters of St. Martha or a charity of one's choice. Funeral arrangements for the late Susan Alethea Stewart are under the direction of McIsaac's Funeral Home in Antigonish.
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2: 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D.H. Gillis will play for the championship very shortly. In AUS action in preseason hockey, the ex-women battled Dalhousie Tigers in Halifax tonight at 7. The ex-women's rugby team took another loss, this time 43-12, against the Acadia ex-women at St. Evex Stadium. At the Helen Campbell Tournament in Fredericton, the ex-women basketball squad faced Guelph at 6 tonight. As homecoming continues, the X-Men football team hosts Mount Allison Mounties. They're playing this afternoon. Tonight on Coach K Court, the X-Men tip off Crandall University in a non-conference game at 7. The X-Men and X-Women cross-country teams are in Wolfville for a tournament this afternoon. Junior B hockey action. The Strait Pirates are on the road to play the South Shore Lumberjacks. Game time is 7 o'clock. Maritime League, Pictou County Weeks Crushers are in Amherst. Play the Ramblers tonight at 7. U16 AAA, the 3-1 Cabot Highlanders are on the road versus the winless Cape Breton Jets. That game is underway now. U18 Majors, the Cape Breton West Islanders are at home to take on the Macs tonight at 7, while the Weeks Majors play a road game against the Hunters tonight at 7:20. Maritime Major Girls U18 League. The Northern Selects have an exhibition match in West Hants against the Highlanders. 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

0: 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The weekend meter is on, and so is your music.
1: This is a traffic advisory for the town and county of Antigonish. Please be advised, the Nova Scotia Department of Public Works will have nighttime construction on Post Road between James Street and the Addington Forks roundabout from Sunday, October 4th to Sunday, October 11th. This nighttime work is from 7 p.m. to 7 a.m. In addition to the altered lane configurations, there will be stopped traffic and drivers can expect delays. Also, Trunk 4 will be closed to westbound traffic between West Street roundabout and James Street. Westbound traffic will be detoured via Highway 104 and detour signage will be in place. Please obey all signage and proceed with caution when traveling through construction zones. This is a message from the Government of Nova Scotia.
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5: The St. FX X-Women and X-Men soccer teams are in action this homecoming Sunday. 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Then it's the X-Men playing against the Seahawks at 3:30. Come out and cheer on the X-Soccer squads Sunday on home turf. 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
4: Hey, thank you, John, and welcome to Kinsmen Radio Bingo. My name is AJ, and I'm calling tonight's three games for Jason. He's off at the tractor pulls in Port Hawkesbury doing the announcing there. And in the studio, I have Sheldon, Jamie, and Irving. This week, we're playing on the red color cards, October 3rd. Third number is 339616. And we play the three games. Your first game, top card. One line or four corners, it's worth $100. Your middle game, second card, is two lines or one line and four corners. That's worth $200. And your third game is your bottom card, is full card and 53 numbers or less. It's worth $11,000. If not one, we go on to a constellation of $500. Please read the back of your bingo tickets for full details and rules. 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Please allow 2 weeks to receive your check. Next week, we'll be playing on the green color cards. So I'll load up this machine here. Right on. So, first game, first number is under the I, number 20. I-2-O. That's under the I, number 20. Under the I again, 21. I-2-1. That's under the I, number 21. Under the O, number 70. O, 70. That's under the O, number 70. Under the O again, 65. O, 65. That's under the O, number 65. Under the O again, O 66. Get your kicks on Route 66. That's under the O 66. And if you're around Antigonish today, you'll see all the kids are out trying to get their kicks. Anyways, your next number is under the G 52. G 52. That's under the G number 52. Under the I, 29. I, 29. That's under the I, number 29. Under the N, 35. N, 35. That's under the N, number 35. Under the O, 71. O, 71. That's under the O, number 71. Next number should be a chance for a winner. Under the O, 67. O, 67. It's under the O, number 67. And there's two chances there, folks. We have not called nothing under the B. Under the I is 20, 21, and 29. Under the N, 35. Under the G, 52. Under the O, 65, 66, 67, 70, and 71. There is a caller on the line. They're not. No, they're gone. Okay, your next number is under the I, 16. I, 16. That's under the I, number 16. Okay, your first number under the B is B4. B4. That's under the B, number 4. And the chance for 13 winners there, folks. So I think we should get a call in on that. Maybe not. You never know. Bingo. There's a call. So last week we had two winners. They split the $100. Rose Maddie from Monastery bought her card at the petrol can. And Marie Dueron, Pumpkin, bought her car at Sobeys, and she is a $50 winner. Congratulations, ladies. And we do have a winner on our first game.
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4: And there's a few people still on the line. So if we start the game, just call after 6 and we'll look after you then. If not, catch up. We're off to the races. First number on your second game is under the I-23. I-23. That's under the I, number 23. Under the I again, 22. I-22. That's under the I, number 22. Under the N, 34. N-34. That's under the N, number 34. Under the N again, 45. N-45. That's under the N, number 45. We're going to stick with the N's. N-35 is your next number. N-35. It's under the N, number 35. First number to the O is 074. 074. That's under the O, number 74. Under the N, 44. N-44. That's under the N, number 44. Under the N again, 36. N-36. That's under the N, number 36. Under the O, 73. O-73. That's under the O, number 73. The first number to the B, possibly winning number here, under the B-15, B-15. That's under the B, number 15. That didn't work. That's under the B, number 15. Next number is under the O-65, O-65. That's under the O, number 65. And a shout out to the crew playing at Sonia's in Wilford. Buoys. Right on. House parties. Great idea. Under the G57. G57. That's under the G, number 57. under the N31. N31. That's under the N number 31. Under the I-18. I-18. That's under the I number 18. Under the G-53. G-53. That's under the G number 53. And there's a chance for winner on that number, folks. We have called B-15 under the I-18. 22 and 23 under the N 31, 34, 35, 36, 44 and 45 under the G 53 and 57 under the O 65, 73 and 74. No callers. Your next number is under the I 24. That's under the I number 24. That's for the McClellans out in St. Andrews that are playing. It's under the I, number 24. No winner there. Under the B, 7. Sorry. B, 7. That's under the B, number 7. We got a winning number? Late caller? Oh, okay. For the winning number, folks, on game 2. I think it was a couple of balls before that. Anyways, they're checking it out. Looks very nice, and we're ready to rock clear the board. We're going to go on to our jackpot game. It's worth $11,000, 53 numbers or less, and if it doesn't go, we go into the consolation game for $500. Last week, we had a winning number on 54, which happens quite a bit when I call. I don't know why. Anyways, jackpot game, bottom card, your first... number and your third game is under the G-59. G-59. That's under the G number 59. Under the O-68. O-68. That's under the O number 68. Under the I-22, I-22, that's under the I number 22. Under the N-44, N-44, that's under the N number 44. Under the N again, 39, N39, that's under the N number 39. Under the I-26, I-26, that's under the I number 26. Under the O, number 70, O-70, that's under the O, number 70. Under the N-37, N-37, that's under the N, number 37. Under the I-23, I-23, that's under the I number 23. Your first number to the B is B-6. B-6, that's under the B number 6. Under the O number 60, G-60. That's under the G, number 60. Close to the O's. That's under the G, number 60. Your next number is under the O-73. O-73. That's under the O, number 73. Under the B, 15. B15. That's under the B, number 15. Under the O, 66. That's under the O, number 66. O, 66. Under the I, number 20. I, 20. That's under the I, number 20. Under the G, 46. G, 46. That's under the G, number 46. Under the N, 38. N, 38. It's under the N, number 38. Under the B, number 10. B, 10. It's under the B, number 10. Under the B again, number 13. B13. That's under the B, number 13. Under the I, 18. I18. That's under the I, number 18. Under the G, 54. G54. That's under the G, number 54. Under the O, 63. O63. That's under the O, number 63. Under the O again, 61. O61. That's under the O, number 61. Under the I, 29. I29. That's under the I, number 29. Under the N, 41. N41. That's under the N, number 41. Under the G, 49. G49. It's under the G, number 49. Under the B, number 9. B9. It's under the B, number 9. I almost called it a 6. Under the B again, number 2, B2. It's under the B, number 2. Under the O, 71. O71. It's under the O, number 71. Under the N, 31. N31. It's under the N, number 31. Under the I, 17. I17. That's under the I, number 17. Under the G, 59. Or 58, sorry, folks. G58. That's under the G, number 58. We already called 59. Under the G, 58. Your next number is under the I, 28. I28. That's under the I, number 28. Under the N, number 40. N40. That's under the N, number 40. Under the G51. G51. That's under the G number 51. Under the O75. O75. That's under the O number 75. Under the N43. N43. That's under the N number 43. Under the B number 7. B7. That's under the B number 7. Under the O72. O72. That's under the O number 72. Under the G53, G53, that's under the G number 53. Under the N36, N36, that's under the N number 36. Under the N again, 32, N32. That's under the N number 32. Under the B number 12, B12. That's under the B number 12. Under the G55, G55, that's under the G number 55. Keep that company with G56, G56, under the G number 56. And we've got a string on the go. Your next number is G57. G57. It's under the G number 57. And don't leave that area because your next number is under the G52. Under the G52. It's under the G number 52. The next number is under the I-27, I-27, and that was your 48th number, folks, under the I number 27. Under the O-74, that's under the O number 74. In case you needed any more G's, under the G48. G48. It's under the G number 48. Under the I-25. I-25. It's under the I number 25. Under the N33, N33, that's under the N number 33. And your 53rd number for $11,000 is under the I-21, I-21, that's under the I number 21. Now, I'm going to repeat the numbers. It doesn't say we have a chance for a winner, but you never know. Under the B, we have called 2, 6, 7, 9, 10, 12, 13, and 15. under the eye, 23, 25, 26, 27, 28, 29, 31, 32, oh, that's N, 31, 32, 33, 36, 37, 38, 39, 40, 41, 43, and 44. Under the G, 46, 48, 49, 51, 52, 53, 54, 55, 56, 57, 58, 59, and 60, a whole string of them. Under the O, we have called 61, 63, 66, 68, and then 70, 71, 72, 73, 74, and 75. We'll go on to the consolation game, folks, for $500. Next week's jackpot will be $11,250, and it'll be on the green color cards. Make sure you pick up the right cards. Your next number is under the 069. 069. That's under the O, number 69. Under the B, number 8. B, 8. That's under the B, number 8. Under the B again, number 5. B, 5. That's under the B, number 5. And we have a chance for two winners on that, B, 5. And we have a caller. I don't think I called the winners of game two. It was Stacy Desmond from North Grant Butter Cards at Petrocan. And so she won $200. And last week on our jackpot consolation game, we had Adam McDonald from Highway 245 bought his card at Sobeys. And Adam won $500. Congratulations to those folks. Now, folks, we have a winning number on our jackpot consolation game for today's game. So next week, October 10th, we're playing on the green color cards. The jackpot would be $11,250. So we thank you for playing Kinsman Radio Bingo. It's a gorgeous day and weekend on the go. Good weather. The fall is in it. The fall colors are out there. Go for a drive. And the Caravan Society is looking for spare drivers. If anybody wants to be a spare driver, it's a volunteer organization. Take seniors to appointments or for tours, that kind of thing. So you can give the people a call, set it up. It's easy to do. Looking for some help. Okay, thanks. We're gone.
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1: 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I'm John Bulger. 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
1: In XFM News, there's an emergency vehicle parade tomorrow in Antigonish. The parade begins at 2 with fire, police, EHS, search and rescue, DNR, and DFO vehicles leaving the Antigonish Education Center and traveling to the Antigonish Market Square. Residents are encouraged to come out and check out the vehicles at Market Square after the parade. Three people will be awarded Prince Edward Island Medal of Merit at a ceremony next week at the Lieutenant Governor's Charlottetown residence. The recipients include Dr. Scott Cameron, who's credited with developing professional emergency medical services across PEI, Eileen Chasson-Pendergast for her role in fostering the Acadian and Francophone language and culture, and the third recipient will be Dave Stewart, who is being recognized for his contributions to creative culture and his advocacy for the LGBTQ plus community. An Ontario Air ambulance carrying six people has gone missing off the coast of Nantucket. The U.S. Coast Guard says it launched a search mission after contact was lost with the plane early this morning. It was traveling from Bermuda to Boston with a patient and a family member, as well as a Canadian crew of two pilots and two medical staff. The Hamilton-based medical evacuation company Latitude Air Ambulance is in contact with Transport Canada. 98.9 XFM weather. We can expect a few clouds tonight. Fog patches developing near midnight. Winds northwest 20 becoming light this evening. A low of 8, except plus 4 in low-lying inland areas. And that means a risk of frost. Tomorrow, fog patches dissipating in the morning and then mainly sunny with a high temperature of 17. Tomorrow night, a few clouds, then increasing cloudiness near midnight with a 60% chance of showers and a low of 9. In New Glasgow right now, it's 16 degrees, Port Hawkesbury 14 degrees, and in Antigonish, it's 15 degrees. In XFM Sports High School Volleyball East End Tigers Invitational Tournament play, Dr. John Hugh Gillis defeated the North Kings 2-0 in the semifinal. D.H. Gillis is on the field playing for the championship right now. In Atlantic University sports action, preseason hockey, the ex-women are playing Dalhousie Tigers in Halifax tonight at 7. The ex-women rugby team took another loss, this time 43-12, against Acadia Axe Women at St. Evex. At the Helen Campbell Tournament in Fredericton, the ex-women basketball squad face Guelph tonight, right now. And as homecoming continues, the ex-men football team are hosting Mount A Mounties. Tonight on Coach K Court, the ex-men tip off with Crandall University in a non-conference game at 7. And the X-Men and X-Women cross-country teams are in Wolfville for a tournament this afternoon. Junior B action. The Strait Pirates are on the road to play the South Shore Lumberjacks, game time 7 o'clock. The Maritime League, Pictou County Weeks Crushers are in Amherst tonight for a game against the Ramblers. They hit the ice at 7. In the U-16 AAA, the 3-1 Cabot Highlanders are on the road against the winless Cape Breton Jets. In U-18 major action, the Cape Breton West Islanders are at home to take on the Max tonight at 6, while the week's majors play a road game against the Hunters at 7:20. Maritime Major Girls U-18 League, the Northern Selects, have an exhibition match in West Hants against the Highlanders. That game is underway now. For the most local news and sports, anytime, go to 989XFM.ca.
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8: 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Billy Joel kicks it off tonight. You may be right. I may be crazy. It's true.

0: She's headed south.
1: Yes, our snowbird, Ann Murray, right here on the Saturday Night Beach Party. I'm Daryl McLean. Hey, do you want to get a favorite song on the show? You certainly can. Just pick up the phone and give me a call toll-free at 1-866-665-67.
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3: Hey, Daryl. It's Ed from the Glasgow, Nova Scotia. It'd be great if you could play Ace Frehley, Back in the New York Groove. Love that song and love your show. Have a great night.

0: 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We are zipping through the internet all over the world, too, from our website, thebeachparty.ca. Loving a little fun in the sun music right there from Brian Hyland with his number one itsy bitsy teeny weeny yellow polka dot bikini. It may be time to put the bikinis away for a little while anyway. Hope you're feeling good. Welcome aboard, my friend, and welcome to 4 hours of fun radio on a Saturday night. We call this the Beach Party. My name is Daryl McLean. I get to host this every week. Weekend, just having a blast playing all the classic hits that you and I love. All the good stuff from the 70s and 80s and even back to the 60s. 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
8: 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It's Bev from River Rock. Can you play Dancing Queen by ABBA? Thank you. Have a great weekend.

0: Incoming message.
1: Hey, good evening, Daryl. It's Tom, usually in Ajax, but tonight I'm at the 100 Acre Brewery in Peterborough, and I'd like to request My Mistake by the King Bees. Thanks, Daryl.

0: from the Beach Party Hall of Fame. Loving the sound of Beach Boys having some fun right here on a Saturday night. Sounds like fun. Hey, I'm Daryl McLean. Let's go back to the phones.
1: Instant request. Jane, where are you calling from?
2: I'm calling from the world's longest freshwater beach, known as Wasega Beach.
1: Oh, that's a good place to be. Now, are you at the beach right now?
2: Well, no. I can hear the water.
1: Well, Jane, are you a regular listener to the Beach Party?
2: Actually, I am.
1: Thank you so much.
2: For the first time I phoned in.
1: Don't you feel better for it?
2: I do so.
3: It's as if we're meant to be.
1: Well, let's play a song for you. What would you like, Jane?
2: I am looking for Dragging the Line.
1: Tommy James.
2: Bring back memories of good old STI.
1: What's STI?
2: Stainer Collegiate Institute.
4: Yeah!
1: Well, why don't we send that out to all the former grads from STI tonight? Here's Tommy James, Dragging the Line on the Beach Party.

0: 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Taking care of a request tonight for Jane, calling in from Wasaga Beach, Ontario. She wanted to hear Tommy James' Dragging the Line. That goes back to 1971 and peaked at number 4 on the charts for Tommy James. And no, there are no Shondells on that song. The group had broken up for a while in 1970, and Tommy decided to continue to record as a solo artist. Now, this song helps create a new phrase, Tommy James explains. The line of hugging a tree in there became kind of a slang expression for people who are interested in the ecology, as tree hugger came from that very song. See, you learned something tonight. I hope you're taking notes. There may be an examination afterwards. Hey, hope you're feeling good. It's Darrell McLean here. We're slipping into the 80s next. Stand by for some classic Huey Lewis and the News on deck.
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0: Musical memories from 1976. There's Peter Foldy and Roxanne right here on the Saturday Night Beach Party. I'm Daryl McLean, and I'd love to get you on the radio. Is there a favorite tune you'd like to hear? Maybe you'd like to dedicate something to your honey. 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
1: Instant request. Hi, Daryl. It's Debbie from Port Perry, Ontario, and I'd really like to hear Hey There, Little Red Riding Hood, one of the favorite songs of my dad and myself, and we would always sing it in the car. Thanks very much.
2: Oh!
3: 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Why, it's Little Red Riding Hood.

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0: 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Remember Bette Midler with Boogie Woogie Bugle Boy? She went to number one on the adult contemporary charts with that, number 8 on the pop charts. Of course, it's an old wartime radio song about a trumpet player. The Andrews Sisters first recorded it during World War II. In 1973, Bette recorded it for her great album, The Divine Miss M. Coming up in moments, we're going to take a look back and find out what happened this week in music history. And coming your way next, we're going dancing on a Saturday night. Bond is on deck.
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0: Hey, Daryl, play another request, will ya?
1: Hey, Daryl, it's Stephen calling from Brooklyn, Ontario. Huge fan of the show, and I would love it if you could play Junior Walker in the All-Stars. What does it take to win your love? Keep up the party. Take care. Bye.

0: It's time now for This Week in Music History. It's October 10th, 1960, and a silly novelty song called Mr. Custer by Larry Byrne is the number one song in the country. The record tells the story of a U.S. cavalry trooper who tries to talk his way out of fighting the Sioux Indians at Little Bighorn in 1876.
1: Please, Mr. Custer, I don't want to go.
0: October 5th, 1962, the Beatles' first single, Love Me Do, backed with P.S. I Love You, is released in the U.K. The record gets its first radio play that same evening on Radio Luxembourg and will peak at number 17 on the U.K. charts that December.
2: Love, love me do.
0: 1967, October 6th, the Association's Never My Love reaches its peak position of number 2 on the Billboard Hot 100. As of the end of 2001, the Recording Industry Association of America listed as the second most played song in the 20th century, with over 2 million radio plays. October 10th, Neil Diamond's Cracklin' Rosie tops the Billboard singles charts. The song was actually inspired by a story that Neil heard on a trip to an Indian reservation and has nothing at all to do with wine.
3: Cracklin' Rosie, get on board.
0: October 9th, 1973, Elvis and Priscilla Presley are granted a divorce after 6.5 years of marriage. She's given property along with $725,000 and an additional $4,200 a month for the support of their 5-year-old daughter, Lisa Marie. The couple emerge from a Santa Monica, California courthouse arm in arm. They kiss and depart separately.
4: We can't go on together with suspicious minds.
0: And it's October 9th, 1976. A fifth of Beethoven by Walter Murphy and the Big Apple Band reaches the top of the Billboard's charts and is awarded a gold record. The song is a disco treatment of Beethoven's Fifth Symphony. I'm Daryl McLean, and that's This Week in Music History.

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3: Here it comes, hour two of Canada's feel-good party on your radio on a Saturday night. You found it, my friend. It's the Saturday Night Beach Party. I'm your host, Daryl McClain, guiding you on a fun journey through time, back to the 70s and 80s, and even back to the 60s with some of the greatest music ever recorded. Your requests and dedications are welcome at 1-866-665-6070. We're going to do a little dance, make a little love, and get down tonight. KC in the sunshine.

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1: Hi there, Daryl, calling from Mary Gamish. A request for anything from Bob Dylan. Thank you. Listen to you always. Thank you.

0: 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Daryl McLean's Beach Party.
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0: 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Well, a trip down to the basement tonight for a forgotten 45. Yeah, rooting through my musty, dusty record collection, came up with a good one from Donovan from back in 1968, Jennifer Juniper. Such a catchy little tune. I'm Daryl McLean, and I am really getting fired up as we're getting closer to the Beach Party Getaway 2027. Now's the time to treat yourself to the greatest vacation you'll ever have. 7 days and nights of freedom at the luxurious Sando Playacar Beach Resort on the beautiful Riviera Maya. 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All you do is sit back and enjoy the ride. I'm so looking forward to seeing you on the Beach Party Getaway. Into the 80s we go next. Stand by for Rick Springfield. He's got a thing for Jesse's girl.
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1: Hi, Daryl. My name is Sylvia, and I'm from Aryshat. I wanted to wish my husband a happy 45th anniversary, and I'm requesting the song You're the One That I Want by Olivia Newton-John and John Travolta. Thank you.

0: 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Taking time to chill tonight, something we call our ice cooler classic of the evening. There's Chicago with Hard to Say I'm Sorry. Yes, one of those songs you just want to kick back, relax, and chill to. That went to number one on the charts for Chicago back in 1982, featuring their former lead vocalist, Peter Cetera. He wrote that along with David Foster. Hey, coming your way next, some Motown magic, courtesy of Diana Ross and the Supremes. Stick around.
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1: Hey, Devin Bird, can you play Bill Armsbury, Virginia?

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0: Everybody loves to bop. It's Dan Seals with tonight's Redneck Classic, one of those great songs that crossed over from the country to the pop charts, and a special Facebook request for Jane in Port Elgin. Hope you enjoyed that tonight. I'm Daryl McLean, and I'd love to get you on the radio. Is there a favorite song you'd like to hear on the beach party? Our hotline is open right now at 1-866-665-6070. 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
2: Daryl, how are you?
0: Hey, I'm doing just great. Who's this?
2: Hey, it's Rob calling from Ajax, and I've been thinking of a song all night, and it just came to me now that I want to hear. Cher, Tramps and Thieves.
3: Well, what about the Gypsies?
4: What?
2: Is that what it is? Gypsy?
3: No! Gypsies, Tramps, and Thieves. Well, I mean, I could cut out the word Gypsy throughout the song if that makes you feel better.
2: Oh, I thought I had it right. I'm sorry. 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

0: 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A number one for Cher back in 1971, and it was the first single from Cher's self-titled album, simply called Cher. And to this day, it still remains one of her signature songs. Hope you enjoyed hearing Cher, and stand by for a true Canadian pop icon. Andy Kim's up next.
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1: Hello, Daryl. 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
1: Hi, Daryl. It's Karen calling from Beamsville. Would love to hear, "Oh, Mickey, you're so fine. You're so fine. You blow my mind." Great music playing tonight, Daryl. Thank you so much.

0: Yeah, baby, we're flying high like a bird up in the sky. It's a Saturday night beach party, loud and proud, on your favorite beach party station. Zipping through the internet all over the world, too, from our website, thebeachparty.ca. Taking another trip down to the basement tonight for another forgotten 45 out of my musty, dusty record collection. Found a great one from Billy Preston, taking you back to 1973, Will It Go Round in Circles? And that was a number one hit record for Billy Preston. Sold over a million copies, number one on the pop charts as well as the R&B charts. And you may remember the song was used in a TV ad for Buick's Rendezvous car line, which featured Tiger Woods. And that aired back in the fall of 2001. Do you remember that? Heck, I can't remember what I had for breakfast this morning. Hope you're feeling good and loving all the great music on the beach party. It's fun every Saturday night going back in time and enjoying some of these great songs that we grew up with. And we're going to slide way back to the 60s next and have some fun with the Monkees.
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1: Hi there, it's Gavin from Cornwall, Ontario. Can you play Man on the One from McCarthy? Thank you.

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0: 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Night Ranger and Sister Christian. That was the number one hit back in 1984. And you know, while some groups can't stand the sound of their signature song, Night Ranger isn't one of them. Their lead singer, Jack Blades, explained to me it's a highlight of every one of our shows instead of it being a curse. Maybe a lot of bands think of their big head as, oh, we got to play that again, but that's not the way it is for Night Ranger. We really do love the song. I'm Daryl McLean, feeling great on this Saturday night, and so glad you turned on your radio. Stick around, because we got lots more as we head back to the 70s next with something kind of sweet. It's Sugar Baby Love, the Rubettes, coming your way in moments.
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1: Hi, my name is Jeff Harrison from Pickering, Ontario. 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
2: Hi, Daryl. I'm calling from Picton, Nova Scotia. I would like to have a song for my son, Michael, Long As I Can See the Light by CCR from his family and his friends. Thank you.
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0: 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Long as I can see the light. That goes back to 1970 from a great album by Creedence Clearwater Revival called Cosmos Factory. And this was, like many Creedence Clearwater Revival hit songs, a double-sided single. The other side of the single was Looking Out My Back Door, which was also a big hit for CCR. Hope you enjoyed that tonight. Good old simple rock and roll, just the way we like it. We're rocking with Steppenwolf next.
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